Every story I see, it's looking for EP tickets. Myself included, not gonna lie. Somber, homewrecker on spin. He plays on the Friday, I think. I haven't checked, to be honest. I know he's playing anyway. How about Kingfisher, last year's headliners? Gonna play them next. And the latest track from Khaki Kid as well. It's called Easy Does It. It's on the way. Hang tight. The biggest hit.

0: say goodnight.
1: This guy's got a very busy touring schedule. Dates include Dublin, Cork and Belfast. He is on my bucket list for 2026. Brand new from Khaki Kid. It's Easy Does It right here on Spin. I'll do it.

0: Matthew Matthews, as always, not leaving you empty-handed. The hits continue into the early morning /late night with Bella Kay on the way, Charlie XCX in there as well. And reminding you, Spin Summer sends off a free holiday of your choice to Ibiza, Marrakesh, or Mykonos. They're the three, Ibiza, Marrakesh, or Mykonos. Fully charged will give you the chance to qualify from 7 a.m. Have a good one.
1: Take it back.
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4: Hey, it's Shannon here. First up, over the weekend, thousands of people mistakenly thought that Cristiano Ronaldo was tying the knot with Georgina Rodriguez on the island of Madeira, where he was born. Pics and clips have since gone viral after thousands of attendees in his soccer gear could be seen swarming a church amid rumors the pair's wedding ceremony was being held within the building under a fake name. It turns out it wasn't them, but the poor bride and groom who were getting married had to literally fight their way into the venue. Elsewhere, Harry Styles, Madonna, Sam Smith, Robbie Williams and Shakira are among the rumoured headliners to be hitting the stage at Coachella next June. Drake appeared on Stakes Dayton livestream show and bagged the girl of his dreams. The rapper fell head over heels for a goth girl who he dubbed his goth baddie and chose her as his wife and even agreed to buy her mom a house so she could retire. Now that is a day worth getting out of bed for. Moving along, Usher has reacted to the viral claims he had a clone perform for him at a stadium in New Jersey. Clips of the singer have been going viral with several fans claiming that it was not Usher performing but instead a lookalike, with some saying they wanted their money back. Meanwhile, Usher took to the comment section to say, "Y'all are funny. They can't clone this. AI ain't that advanced." The first season of HBO's Harry Potter series has been rated TV-14, meaning it may not be suitable for children under 14, which marks a more mature rating than Harry Potter and the Philosopher's Stone, which received a PG rating. Have you ever wondered why Drake goes by Drake? Well, the answer actually comes from his real name. Drake was born Aubrey Drake Graham in Toronto, Canada in 1986, so Drake is his middle name, meaning it isn't a completely invented stage name. Moving along, off-campus star Ella Bright surprised fans after she appeared on stage to sing Girl That I Am with Suki Waterhouse. But I'm

that on Spotify now. And finally, Anna Faris has opened up about working with Robert Pattinson for Lance Oppenheim's Primetime. The actress is said to play Robert's wife, and in the film she said, while shooting, there was a moment where Robert pulled my foot over his face and she was really nervous because her foot was dirty. Ugh, no, I couldn't. And for more of the hottest trending stories, add spin to your social feeds.

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2: Hey, it's Shannon here. First up, over the weekend, thousands of people mistakenly thought that Cristiano Ronaldo was tying the knot with Georgina Rodriguez on the island of Madeira, where he was born. Pics and clips have since gone viral after thousands of attendees in his soccer gear could be seen swarming a church amid rumours the pair's wedding ceremony was being held within the building under a fake name. It turns out it wasn't them, but the poor bride and groom who were getting married had to literally fight their way into the venue. Elsewhere, Harry Styles, Madonna, Sam Smith, Robbie Williams and Shakira are among the rumoured headliners to be hitting the stage at Coachella next June. Drake appeared on Stakes Dating livestream show and bagged the girl of his dreams. The rapper fell head over heels for a goth girl who he dubbed his goth baddie and chose her as his wife and even agreed to buy her mom a house so she could retire. Now that is a date we're getting out of bed for. Moving along, Usher has reacted to the viral claims he had a clone perform for him at a stadium in New Jersey. Clips of the singer have been going viral with several fans claiming that it was not Usher performing but instead a lookalike, with some saying they wanted their money back. Meanwhile, Usher took to the comment section to say, "Y'all are funny. They can't clone this. AI ain't that advanced." The first season of HBO's Harry Potter series has been rated TV-14, meaning it may not be suitable for children under 14, which marks a more mature rating than Harry Potter and the Philosopher's Stone, which received a PG rating. Have you ever wondered why Drake goes by Drake? Well, the answer actually comes from his real name. Drake was born Aubrey Drake Graham in Toronto, Canada in 1986, so Drake is his middle name, meaning it isn't a completely invented stage name. Moving along, off-campus star Ella Bright surprised fans after she appeared on stage to sing Girl That I Am with Suki Waterhouse.

that on Spotify now. And finally, Anna Faris has opened up about working with Robert Pattinson for Lance Oppenheim's Primetime. The actress is said to play Robert's wife, and in the film she said, while shooting, there was a moment where Robert pulled my foot over his face and she was really nervous because her foot was dirty. Ugh, no, I couldn't. And for more of the hottest trending stories, add spin to your social feeds.

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2: Hey, it's Shannon here. First up, over the weekend, thousands of people mistakenly thought that Cristiano Ronaldo was tying the knot with Georgina Rodriguez on the island of Madeira, where he was born. Pics and clips have since gone viral after thousands of attendees in his soccer gear could be seen swarming a church amid rumours the pair's wedding ceremony was being held within the building under a fake name. It turns out it wasn't them, but the poor bride and groom who were getting married had to literally fight their way into the venue. Elsewhere, Harry Styles, Madonna, Sam Smith, Robbie Williams and Shakira are among the rumoured headliners to be hitting the stage at Coachella next June. Drake appeared on Stakes Dayton livestream show and bagged the girl of his dreams. The rapper fell head over heels for a goth girl who he dubbed his goth baddie and chose her as his wife and even agreed to buy her mom a house so she could retire. Now that is a day worth getting out of bed for. Moving along, Usher has reacted to the viral claims he had a clone perform for him at a stadium in New Jersey. Clips of the singer have been going viral with several fans claiming that it was not Usher performing but instead a lookalike, with some saying they wanted their money back. Meanwhile, Usher took to the comment section to say, "Y'all are funny. They can't clone this. AI ain't that advanced." The first season of HBO's Harry Potter series has been rated TV-14, meaning it may not be suitable for children under 14, which marks a more mature rating than Harry Potter and the Philosopher's Stone, which received a PG rating. Have you ever wondered why Drake goes by Drake? Well, the answer actually comes from his real name. Drake was born Aubrey Drake Graham in Toronto, Canada in 1986, so Drake is his middle name, meaning it isn't a completely invented stage name. Moving along, off-campus star Ella Bright surprised fans after she appeared on stage to sing Girl That I Am with Suki Waterhouse.

that on Spotify now. And finally, Anna Faris has opened up about working with Robert Pattinson for Lance Oppenheim's Primetime. The actress is said to play Robert's wife, and in the film she said, while shooting, there was a moment where Robert pulled my foot over his face and she was really nervous because her foot was dirty. Ugh, no, I couldn't. And for more of the hottest trending stories, add Spin to your social feeds. 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
2: Hey, it's Shannon here. First up, over the weekend, thousands of people mistakenly thought that Cristiano Ronaldo was tying the knot with Georgina Rodriguez on the island of Madeira, where he was born. Pics and clips have since gone viral after thousands of attendees in his soccer gear could be seen swarming a church amid rumours the pair's wedding ceremony was being held within the building under a fake name. It turns out it wasn't them, but the poor bride and groom who were getting married had to literally fight their way into the venue. Elsewhere, Harry Styles, Madonna, Sam Smith, Robbie Williams and Shakira are among the rumoured headliners to be hitting the stage at Coachella next June. Drake appeared on Stakes Dayton livestream show and bagged the girl of his dreams. The rapper fell head over heels for a goth girl who he dubbed his goth buddy and chose her as his wife and even agreed to buy her mom a house so she could retire. Now that is a day worth getting out of bed for. Moving along, Usher has reacted to the viral claims he had a clone perform for him at a stadium in New Jersey. Clips of the singer have been going viral with several fans claiming that it was not Usher performing but instead a lookalike, with some saying they wanted their money back. Meanwhile, Usher took to the comment section to say, "Y'all are funny. They can't clone this. AI ain't that advanced." The first season of HBO's Harry Potter series has been rated TV-14, meaning it may not be suitable for children under 14, which marks a more mature rating than Harry Potter and the Philosopher's Stone, which received a PG rating. Have you ever wondered why Drake goes by Drake? Well, the answer actually comes from his real name. Drake was born Aubrey Drake Graham in Toronto, Canada in 1986, so Drake is his middle name, meaning it isn't a completely invented stage name. Moving along, off-campus star Ella Bright surprised fans after she appeared on stage to sing "Girl That I Am" with Suki Waterhouse. That on Spotify now. And finally, Anna Faris has opened up about working with Robert Pattinson for Lance Oppenheim's Primetime. The actress is said to play Robert's wife, and in the film she said, "While shooting, there was a moment where Robert pulled my foot over his face and she was really nervous because her foot was dirty. Ugh, no, I couldn't." And for more of the hottest trending stories, add Spin to your social feeds.
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0: McKelly here with Burger King. Every morning after fully charged, finish up. How would you like to send off the summer in style? Finn Summer Send Off is giving you the choice of three world-class five-star holidays to choose from. Ibiza, Mykonos or Marrakesh. Which would you choose? 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And I'll make sure we're serving up all the biggest hits all day too.
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5: I'm Alex, here's what's happening. Up to 98% of the sun will be blocked out over parts of the country this evening. A rare solar eclipse where the moon moves in front of the sun starts after 6 and ends at around 8, but we're being told not to look directly at it or it'll damage our eyesight permanently. Dr. Emma Whelan from Maynooth University has what we can expect.
6: A good way of putting it is that it looks like the moon is taking a bite out of the sun, so it should get noticeably darker. It may get noticeably quieter where you are, so people talk about this eerie quietness at the peak of an eclipse.
5: We're told a number of homes who are behind in their energy bills is at an all-time high. The body over utilities says over 328,000 are behind on electricity and 189,000 behind on gas. Temperatures could hit 30 degrees in some parts of the country today. There's a yellow heat warning for Tip and all of Leinster, lasting until Friday morning. Colin Nolan is from Ireland's Weather Channel. Parts of

0: That are likely to see the highest temperatures today. For example, areas in and around the Greater Dublin area, parts of Kildare, into parts of Carlow, maybe Laois, Offaly. These areas could see temperatures up close to 30 degrees.
1: The wife of former All-Ireland winning footballer James McHugh now died after a crash where he was also killed. The crash between a car and a van happened on the N3 between Virginia and Cavan at around 2 on Monday afternoon. James McHugh was pronounced dead at the scene while his wife Noreen was airlifted to hospital where the guards say she's since died. We're talking about vapes next, as Britain is about to give local councils the power to decide where vape shops can open, including near schools. Now councillors here want the same to be introduced for Ireland. Wexford councillor Michael Sheehan is one of those.
2: Therefore, any vape shop coming in would require planning permission and would then give the opportunity for the community to have their say on whether they want such a shop in their area.
1: Young men are spending nearly 7 hours a day alone. The Resolution Foundation says remote working and scrolling is behind loneliness, with young women spending around 5 hours on their own every day. And Taylor Swift will be inducted into the Nashville Songwriters Hall of Fame. Taylor's already become the youngest woman to be welcomed into the Songwriters Hall of Fame in June at 36.
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1: Sarah Healy says she's got a bit of regret after finishing fourth in the women's 5,000 metres final at the European Athletics Championships last night.
7: You know, it's really different, honestly. It's weird because, you know, in a 5K, I was kind of hoping it would be like tactical, whereas in the 15, my preference would be a faster pace, so it's different.
1: Bari Akinola and Israel Olatunde both missed out on the final of the men's 100 metres. Jack Raftery finished seventh in his 400 metre semi-final. This morning, it's the turn of the women's 400 metres. Athlete Sophie Becker has round one heat from 11.05. Lauren Royce gets underway from 11.40. She'll bid to join Rashida Adeleke in this evening's semi-finals. And PSG take on Aston Villa this evening in the UEFA Super Cup. The match at the Red Bull Arena in Salzburg kicks off at 8. Download the Goaland app now, your new home for Off the Ball.
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9: Hello, hello, hello. Good morning, guys. Happy Wednesday.
10: Good morning.
9: What's the story?
10: Oh, it's edging towards the... I love Wednesdays. I know everyone else doesn't because it's hump day, but I love it.
9: It's edging towards that weekend, isn't it?
10: Yeah. I sound like itchy and scratchy.
9: Why?
10: I don't know. I sound a bit itchy and scratchy.
9: Better now?
10: Yeah. What'd you do?
9: Absolutely nothing.
10: Tissue?
9: Yeah.
10: Hands up.
9: Did nothing. All right, lads, look, what's the story? Today, I tell you, we would love to give away €1,000, right? 5 for 3, 2, 1. We play it every single morning on the show. And we've got quite close to having some winners, but we need one today.
10: We really do. So if you want to play this morning, get on the WhatsApp now, 0877 102 103.
9: And we're going to kick off the show this morning with an absolute belter from Silva Bumpa. It's On Tonight on Spin.

0: Noble on Spin. It's 10 past 7, guys. Good morning.
1: Good morning. We're back to Thomond Park again. So Thomond Park, next year, we had a few confirmed names, one being Robbie Williams.
0: Yes, massive star. This guy has had a career that's lasted decades. And he is coming here next summer.
1: Next summer? Oh, wouldn't you love to just have a catch up with him?
0: Do you know what? It's funny you should say that, guys, because guess what? We just got told yesterday. We got told that we're interviewing Robbie Williams.
1: We're going to be talking to Robbie Williams.
0: Oh my God. I actually can't. You know what? I've interviewed a lot of people in my time, but Robbie is, he's a big name.
1: Me too. I feel like through all the interviews that I've done, this is the biggest star.
0: Yeah.
1: Because he's mad, like he's old school star.
0: Yeah, no, he is. That's the thing. Like, he's been around, what, since the 90s? Take that.
1: He was around with Spice Girls, you know?
0: Yeah.
1: It's like, holy moly donut shop.
0: Yeah, I know. So, anyone have anything we could ask him? Like,
1: is there something you've always wanted to ask Robbie Williams? Now is your chance. If you WhatsApp us 0877-102-103 with your ultimate question, we'll try getting in for you.
0: Yeah. Now, our time is limited. We know that much. I would also say that, you know, we have to talk about Thomond, of course. He's coming here. It's going to be a big thing for Limerick.
1: It is going to be epic. Have you got your tickets in the bag?
0: No, I'm hoping to get freebies off Robbie.
1: Me too.
0: We can't say that, though.
1: No. But I'm actually hoping to get him off work, to be fair, like.
0: I don't know. I don't think it'll be possible, you know.
1: Do you not?
0: No, I think if you want the tickets, you buy the tickets.
1: Stop now, Ed. You're after giving me off the shock.
0: I'm serious. So that's what I'm hoping during our interview with Robbie. We befriend him. We become pals with him. We offer our vocals.
1: Oh, yeah, yeah.
0: You know what I mean?
1: We're like, do you want to hear my singing vocals?
0: We could do background singing for you.
1: Yeah. Maybe I'll just do the clicking of the fingers.
0: You should. No, I am excited about him, but he is a big name. I would say he's quite, I would imagine, I've never met him, but I'd say he is quite like intimidating in the sense of just a big personality.
1: It's a big star. I do feel though, I get humble vibes off him. And what I mean by that is I feel he's real down to earth. Do you not think his personality hasn't changed over the years in the aspect of where he's from, what he came from? He's like, no, I'm just Robbie.
0: No.
1: Oh, we're opposites on this.
0: I do think he is he's grounded somewhat, but no, I think fame has absolutely got to his head.
1: Wow.
0: But I do, but I think he would probably agree. I mean, it's interesting.
1: No, I'm just like, wow, of your view, I would have thought.
0: Because he's Robbie Finn Williams, you know what I mean? And I think he's the first person to say, I'm Robbie Finn Williams.
1: Yeah, but do you not feel, okay, maybe the words I'm looking for, relatable in the aspect, do you not feel like he's real down to earth?
0: Well, like he came from nothing.
1: This is my point.
0: No, absolutely. 100% there.
1: Do you know, he will speak to people like us and make us feel at ease.
0: Let's find out.
1: I know, yeah. Sorry, I'm spiraling.
0: No, you're not. But I'm like, we don't know. We'd have to wait and see. I do think he'll be a nice guy, though. I am not expecting a diva from him.
1: Yeah, that's what I'm saying. Just very like, well, lads, how are ye?
0: Yeah, I do.
1: What voice was that? Definitely wasn't a UK voice.
0: But I also think he's not humble enough. Like, I'd say he does have, you know, a rider. I'd say he does, you know, have certain requests in his dressing room. He's not like, oh, I don't mind.
1: Oh, yeah, no. 100%. No, 100%. Are you crazy? Well,
0: I didn't know what you meant when you said he's down to earth. Like, how down to earth?
1: No, I feel like in an interview setting, it's not going to be like, like, oh my God, or like, next question.
0: Okay, well, lads, we'll find out how much of a diva is Robbie, how down to earth is he. We will keep you posted, but yeah, we're both very excited, aren't we?
1: Yes, we are. I'm nervous.
0: I'm excited, but I am nervous, but I'm excited.
1: Another person that you interviewed, Niall Horan.
0: Yes, very nice guy. This is Taste So Good. Spin Southwest, guys. Good morning to you.

0: Danielle Harrell. Dua Lipa, it's called Two Hearts right here on Spin. It's 7:19. Y'all having a little heart check and I'm going, what? It's 9, what?
1: You wish it was 9.
0: I know, it's not. Now, come here, are you a Judge Judy fan? Do you like Judge Judy?
1: I freaking love Judge Judy.
0: Oh, do you?
1: Yeah. I used to literally like, do you know, anytime, because it's on the TV at random any times and you turn it on.
0: Yep.
1: That's it, you're engrossed.
0: Yep.
1: You're like, oh, what's she talking about today? And she's like, hold on.
0: Oh, I love her.
1: She's vicious.
0: I love her. She is, she's one of like my heroes.
1: What?
0: Oh, like I'm obsessed with her. I've made no secret of this on the show. Like obsessed with Judge Judy.
1: I love her, but I wouldn't put her as a hero, but go on.
0: I love her. She's everything I think a woman should stand for. She takes no BS.
1: Yeah. She doesn't like.
0: She's hardworking. Do you know what I mean?
1: Yeah.
0: She says it how it is.
1: I love her. I do. I think her program is unbelievably funny.
0: I watched her for years and I still watch her. I will binge Judge Judy like in a day. Like I will watch just non-stop Judge Judy episodes. It still surprises me. She's been on telly for years and even to this day I still see episodes that I've not seen before.
1: Yeah, I know. It's so mad, isn't it? It's like, God, that woman has never left the courtroom. She's just on record the whole time.
0: Yeah, it's mad.
1: Solving cases and problems.
0: Yeah. We have just been told that Judge Judy's son is going to be starting his own show and it's going to be called Adam's Law.
1: I don't like it. I don't like how it feels. I don't like how it looks. I don't like it.
0: I am with you. I don't like it either.
1: I don't. And like, obviously, Judge Judy has came out and said, he is funnier than her. This is going to be brilliant. I don't believe it. I don't like it. I don't believe it. Sorry, I feel very strongly about this.
0: You feel like you're in the courtroom there.
1: Yeah, I just feel that I hate when they try replica. And that's what I feel that's happening here.
0: Mm-hmm.
1: They're like, you know, no, it's not okay. Like, God, just kids can take everything, but don't take Judge Judy.
0: Now, the thing about Judge Judy, she's getting older.
1: Yeah.
0: And so Judge Judy, the TV show, big, huge success. You know, that stopped, like Judge Judy stopped filming years ago and she had a dispute with the channel that she was on and she relaunched a brand new show called Judy Justice. I don't know if anybody's ever seen it or heard of it.
1: That is brand new information to me.
0: So Judge Judy is over. The show is done. So she did relaunch a brand new show called Judy Justice and it didn't have Burge. You know Burge, the copy cider?
1: Yes.
0: Didn't have him. He wasn't asked back and he didn't know why. So there was a bit of a falling out. You haven't given you all the tea here, aren't I?
1: Oh my God, and I loved him.
0: Yeah, so Judy Justice had Judge Judy's, I think, daughter or daughter-in-law. She was at the side of Judge Judy and she was on the typewriter, you know, like typing all
1: yes.
0: the documents. So it was a very different feel. And I feel like now Adam's Law is a bit more like Judy Justice. It's kind of that.
1: It's the watered down version.
0: Yeah, we're just not feeling it.
1: And like, we haven't seen it yet, so, you know, we can't judge quite yet, but we've seen the trailer. And I'm like, no.
0: I also find he's quite exaggerated. He's like rolling his eyes. He's trying to be like his mother, I feel. But hey, maybe that's him.
1: No.
0: Feeling it.
1: No, I'm not feeling it. It's not him. He's copying her. Copy and paste doesn't work.
0: Judge Judy has given it her seal of approval, but she would.
1: Of course she would. It's her son.
0: Do you know what I mean?
1: She's taking this very bad.
0: She's not going to say this show is terrible. Like, she's going to say it's great.
1: But do you not feel like it's just too much of a copy and paste thing?
0: I do. It does feel a bit like that. But he does feel different to her. Like, his personality to me isn't exactly the same as hers.
1: No, but then you see the, like, come, if you're coming to the show,
0: mm-hmm.
1: come as you.
0: Yeah.
1: Don't use any of your mother's words and
0: baloney.
1: Do you get me?
0: Yeah.
1: Or the rolling of the eyes or the hand or the stop. Like, no.
0: Yeah.
1: Come as you. And I feel like, I just feel it in my soul that he's going to come as a copy and paste.
0: Oh.
1: Harsh, I know.
0: Guilty. All right. Well, look, Adam's Law, guys, will be coming soon. We have no official start date yet over here, but I'm sure we're going to be seeing clips like all over Instagram and TikTok.
1: This is it. It will be everywhere.
0: Yeah, it will.
1: And I will give my final judging then.
0: Fair enough. Here's Cat's Eye. This is Animal. It's

0: Cat's Eye, and we've got tickets for Cat's Eye for grabs, don't we?
1: Yes, we do.
0: Make sure to listen to the K-pop radio with Michaela and all the gals and all the guys. You can watch and stream. No, you can't watch. You can stream your favorite K-pop artists on the Go Loud app, guys, and win tickets to see Cat's Eye. Unbelievable.

0: It is time for Throwback Track. You get to vote for me or Ed's song, and you could be in the chance to win the end of the month prize, which is a €250 voucher for Arden Collective. You can use it across four hotels: Ballintyre House Hotel in Spa in County Mead, the Wellington Hotel in Dublin, the Marine Hotel in Sutton, or the Exhibitionist in London.
1: Okay, so here's what we got for you. I have picked Katie, stop. Austin Powers.
0: No, I don't even think that was. Do you know that was like the Grinch?
1: Yeah.
0: The Exhibitionist in London.
1: So I have gone for Little Mix. I've gone for Little Mix today because I'm a huge Little Mix fan. I mean, you don't even test me because I will ace that quiz. That's the only thing I probably would get an A plus in is knowledge and questions on Little Mix. This song reminds me of my 30th birthday.
0: Aww.
1: I remember when I walked in, bit of a surprise, and this was playing.
0: Oh, I love that for you. Yeah. A whole 20, 25 years ago, was it?
1: Yeah, that's how old the song is. Yeah. No, it is. Yeah, no, it's only not that many years ago.
0: Not that many. Okay, so I am raging. I am not raging. I went for...
1: What are you raging about?
0: Sorry, I'm raging. I nearly fell off the seat.
1: I went for Kygo. Wake up, Katie. You went for Kygo.
0: I went for
1: Kygo. She doesn't even know, guys.
0: I went for Kygo.
1: You like the song?
0: I do like the song.
1: Okay, she doesn't know what she wants to say about the song. I can tell you everything about my song, guys. It features Stormzy. It's called Power.

0: What? Wait
1: my
0: a minute.
1: Turn. Right, lads, if you want to hear that, text Ed.
0: I went for Kygo teaming up with Selena Gomez. It ain't me. It ain't me. Selena Gomez.
1: Not Gomi.
0: On the rough side of the moment, it ain't me. So that's a little bit of an angry love song this morning for you. If you're angry at that guy.
1: Is this an angry
0: song? Yeah, it is. It's one of those songs where it's like, if you've been hurt in the past, I did it all for you.
1: Oh.
0: I walked you through the dark sides. Well, it ain't me this time.
1: Wow.
0: Yeah, mic drop. It ain't me.
1: Never knew.
0: Kygo. Selena Gomez.
1: I don't know. Are we feeling that, guys? You say it's angry. I feel like mine has more oomph.
0: No, that's more of a like love song this morning. You're like, well, do you know what? Look at me. I moved on. I'm doing good. I ain't walking you through the dark side no more. Mic drop.
1: Right. Wow. Okay.
0: Oh, so sorry. Vote Katie this morning, 0877-102-103, for you to win that end of the month prize.
1: Katie, what have you taken? Katie. What have you? Seriously, Katie? Like, I think we might need to do a pee sample.
0: You did not just say that on radio. It's my ADHD.
2: It's Michaela here with Burger King. Every morning, after fully charged, finish up. How would you like to send off the summer in style? Yeah. Finn's Summer Send-Off is giving you the choice of three world-class five-star holidays to choose from. Ibiza, Mykonos, or Marrakesh. Which would you choose? Just listen in to Finn all day long for the chance to qualify. And I'll make sure we're serving up all the biggest hits all day too.
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16: I'm Alex. Here's what's happening. Up to 98% of the sun will be blocked out over parts of the country this evening. A rare solar eclipse where the moon moves in front of the sun starts after 6 and ends at around 8. But we're being told not to look directly at it or it'll damage our eyesight permanently. Dr. Emma Whelan from Maynooth University has what we can expect.
17: A good way of putting it is that it looks like the moon is taking a bite out of the sun. So it should get noticeably darker. It may get noticeably quieter where you are, so people talk about this eerie quietness at the peak of an eclipse.
16: We're told a number of homes who are behind in their energy bills is at an all-time high. The body over utilities says over 328,000 are behind on electricity and 189,000 behind on gas. Temperatures could hit 30 degrees in some parts of the country today. There's a yellow heat warning for Tip and all of Leinster. Lasting until Friday morning. Carl Nolan is from Ireland's Weather Channel.
18: Parts of Leinster that are likely to see the highest temperatures today, for example areas in and around the Greater Dublin
4: Dublin area, parts of Kildare, into parts of Carlow, maybe Leash, Offaly. These areas could see temperatures up close to 30 degrees.
16: The wife of former All-Ireland winning footballer James McHugh now died after a crash where he was also killed. The crash between a car and a van happened on the N3 between Virginia and Cavan at around 2 on Monday afternoon. James McHugh was pronounced dead at the scene while his wife Noreen was airlifted to hospital, where the guards say she's since died. We're talking about vapes next, as Britain is about to give local councils the power to decide where vape shops can open, including near schools. Now councillors here want the same to be introduced for Ireland. Wexford councillor Michael Sheehan is one of those.
18: Therefore, any vape shop coming in would require planning permission and would then give the opportunity for the community to have their say on whether they want such a shop in their area.
16: Young men are spending nearly 7 hours a day alone. The Resolution Foundation says remote working and scrolling is behind loneliness, with young women spending around 5 hours on their own every day. And Taylor Swift will be inducted into the Nashville Songwriters Hall of Fame. Taylor's already become the youngest woman to be welcomed into the Songwriters Hall of Fame in June at 36.

0: is time for the result. The result is in.
1: Okay, so we each picked a song. I picked Little Mix with Power featuring Stormzy. Great tune.
0: It is a great tune. To be fair, I picked Kygo teaming up with Selena Gomez. It Ain't Me.
1: All right, one of those songs are going to be played in full. Guys, it was very close, wasn't it? There was only, I think, a vote again in it.
0: Again, yesterday there was only a vote in it as well.
1: Yeah. Okay, so let's see who gathered the most votes today then.
2: Today's Throwback Track champion is...
0: Yay!
1: Congratulations.
0: Thank you, guys. Kygo teaming up with Selena Gomez. This one is It Ain't Me. Turn it up.

0: Selena Gomez, It Ain't Me on Spin. Well done on your win.
1: Winner of the throwback track this morning. Thank you, everyone. Thank you, thank you, thank you.
0: Now, we have to talk about this. 5, 4, 3, 2, 1. We've been getting close lately, haven't we?
1: Oh, so close. So close. I can feel it in my waters. And I want this one. I want this one. Please, please, please. By the time I leave this show.
0: As in,
1: I
0: today?
1: Want someone to win it. Yeah, I'd love someone to win it today.
0: I wasn't sure if you meant today or like ever.
1: No, just as soon as possible, if possible. €1,000 up for grabs. 5 questions. You've got this. €100 then, if you want it for eating, just eat.
0: How bad, lads? 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So here's what's going to happen. 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And if you manage to win, you win instantly. €1,000. Now, if you come on and play and you don't do that great, that doesn't matter. Because by coming on, you're in the draw for that Just Eat voucher. A 1 in 5 chance. Your odds are good.
1: They are very good, to be fair. 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
12: Well, good morning. In Kerry, there's some congestion both ways of the N86 on the Tralee side of Curraheen. In Limerick, Corbury Road inbound is busy at Lunkert Bridge in the city, and the Tipperary Road is slow inbound from Colonan Cross to the old Ballysimon roundabout.
9: Here's what you need to know.
12: I'm Alex, here's what's happening. Up to 98% of the sun will be blocked out over parts of the country this evening. That's as a rare solar eclipse is going to happen. It's where the moon moves in front of the sun. It'll start after 6 and ends at around 8. But we are being told not to look directly at it because it can damage your eyesight. Dr. Emma Whelan's from the Maynooth University and has what we can expect.
13: A good way of putting it is that it looks like the moon is taking a bite out of the sun. So it should get noticeably darker. It may get noticeably quieter where you are. So people talk about this eerie quietness at the peak of an eclipse.
12: We're told the number of homes who are behind on their energy bills is at an all-time high. The body over utilities says around 328,000 are behind in electricity, 189,000 are behind in gas bills. Young men are spending nearly 7 hours a day alone. The Resolution Foundation says remote working and scrolling is behind the loneliness epidemic, with young women spending around 5 hours a day on their own. Temperatures could get up to hit 30 degrees in some parts of the country today. That's because there's a yellow heat warning for Tipperary and all of Leinster, and it'll last till Friday morning. Carl Nolan is from Ireland's Weather Channel.
14: Parts of Leinster that are likely to see the highest temperatures today, for example, areas in and around the Greater Dublin area, parts of Kildare, into parts of Carlow, maybe Laois, Offaly. These areas could see temperatures up close to 30 degrees.
12: The wife of former All-Ireland winning footballer James McHugh has now died after a crash in which he was also killed. The collision between a car and a van happened on the N3 between Virginia and Cavan on Monday afternoon. James was pronounced dead at the scene. His wife Noreen was airlifted to hospital, but now the guards say she has died. We're talking about vapes next. Says Britain is about to give local councils the power to decide where vape shops can open, including near schools. Now, councillors here want the same to be introduced in Ireland. Wexford councillor Michael Sheehan is one of those.
15: Therefore, any vape shop coming in would require planning permission and would then give the opportunity for the community to have their say on whether they want such a shop in their area.
12: And hundreds of soldiers might have unknowingly shared their locations on Strava. And investigations found thousands of runs, cycles and swims were being logged inside US military bases on the front line of the war with Iran. And there's a fear that the country could have been watching their movements.
16: Oat MG. 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
12: Sarah Healy says she's got a bit of regret after finishing fourth in the women's 5,000 metres final at the European Athletics Championships last night.
17: You know, it's really difficult.

0: And honestly, it's weird because, you know, in a 5K, I was kind of hoping it would be like tactical, whereas in the 15, my preference would be a faster pace, so it's different.
1: Barry Akinola and Israel Olatunde both missed out on the final of the men's 100 metres. Jack Raftery finished 7th in his 400 metre semi-final. This morning, it's the turn of the women's 400 metres. Athlete Sophie Becker has round one heat from 11.05. Lauren Royce gets underway from 11.40. She'll bid to join Rashida Adeleke in this evening's semi-finals. And PSG take on Aston Villa this evening. The UEFA Super Cup, the match at the Red Bull Arena in Salzburg, kicks off at 8. Download the Goal at app now, your new home for Off the Ball.
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4: 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Good morning, guys. It is Spin's Fully Charged. It's Ed and Casey. And for Valerie, what's the crack?
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4: Yeah. How do you fancy playing 5 for 3 to 1? It's coming up in just a little while for now, though. Kicking off this hour, it's music from Becky Hill. And more. Spin Southwest. Good morning. I went to bed.

0: That's Becky Hill and more, more, more on Spin. All right, it is time for 5, 4, 3, 2, 1. Let's see if we can give away 1,000 euro. Let's go.
1: 5, 4, 3, 2, 1.
0: Playing 5, 4, 3, 2, 1 today. It's Kaylee. Kaylee, good morning.
2: Hello, how are you?
0: We're fantastic, Kaylee. Where in the world are you this morning?
2: Well, I'm travelling from Tiff to Kilkenny for an appointment this morning.
3: Oh, long drive.
2: Yeah.
0: Well, what side of Tiff are you on? Are you on the south side?
2: I'm Thurles.
0: Oh, yeah, it is a long drive.
3: That is a long old trip. Well, let's make that trip a little bit easier. Are you ready to play this morning?
2: I'll give it a go anyway. I'll give it my best shot.
0: All right, let's go. 30 seconds on the clock and your time starts now.
3: 5 things you'd find in a handbag.
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3: 2 Irish counties.
2: Tipperary, Kilkenny.
3: Oh, 1 Spice Girl.
2: 1 what?
3: Spice Girl.
2: Spice Girl, Mel C.
0: Yeah! You just won! Reaction. We need thoughts. How are you feeling?
2: Thank you. I'm like, I can't believe it. I just was like, I'll give it a shot. I didn't actually think I'd win.
3: Oh my God, I think I need a minute. Kaylee, I could feel it this morning. I said to Edge, like, someone is going to win this. They're so close. I can't breathe.
2: I'm probably not coming across, but I am shaking here. I'm like, oh my God, I can't believe I did it.
0: You did it.
3: You did it. You were so calm and collected. Honestly, you were so good. Kaylee, what are you going to spend €1,000 on?
2: Well, I'm going to Manchester this weekend, so maybe I'll spend it there.
3: Wow.
0: Have a wild weekend in Manchester. Come here. Hopefully the appointment goes well today. Hopefully today is your day. €1,000 is on its way to you. Kaylee from Thurles. Congratulations!
3: Yes! So, have a good day, Kaylee.
2: Thank you.

0: Sonny Federa, it's Think About Us right here on Spin. It's coming up to 8:15. Us two lads were in a state of shock this morning.
1: I've calmed down because I feel like this is a first for me.
0: Yeah.
1: So that was so much fun.
0: Oh my God, it was so much fun. It hardly ever happens on the show, does it?
1: Like, honestly, I feel like I, at the very last minute, was like, no, don't lose this. And do you know what I'd hate then? Because she repeated, a Spice Girl? Or no, she said, what did she say? She said,
0: sorry what?
1: Sorry what? And I'm like, a Spice Girl!
0: So, guys, if you've just tuned in, we've just had a winner of 5-4-3-2-1. Kaylee from Thurles, County Tipperary, has walked away with €1,000.
1: Go
0: proving
1: on.
0: That it can be done!
1: Go on. Yeah. How calm and collected was she?
0: She was amazing.
1: Wasn't she? She was so calm and collected. I love that. Like, oh, I'm in shock. I'm dreading to see the video footage of me. I am like...
0: The whole thing was a blur.
1: Yeah, because I think I nearly broke the telly behind me, like.
0: Yeah. She said she's going to spend her money possibly on a mad weekend in Manchester, because she's going to Manchester at the weekend. Don't blow it all in one go now.
1: I love that for her. Love that for her. Oh, that was so much fun.
0: I know.
1: I wasn't expecting that this morning.
0: You know what? For a long time, people were like, you know, even ourselves, we were like, will it ever be won?
1: Yeah, but then you could start, like, the players have been good lately.
0: Yeah.
1: And I've been kind of like, okay, we're going to get it. But she just rattled them out. Mm. If you didn't hear, like, she was... That's me clicking my fingers.
0: Do you know what I also loved about it was, one of the questions was, it was 4 chocolate bars. And fair play to her. She gave them all their full titles. She was like, Dairy Milk Fruit and Nut. Dairy Milk blah, blah, blah.
1: Yeah.
0: Do you know what I mean? She wasn't just like, you know, Mint Crisp. Dairy, you know.
1: And she could have been.
0: Yeah.
1: Once she named them. Oh, amazing.
0: Well done, well done. Guys, you will see our reaction, because we need to look at it first, but you will see it on socials a little later on today. Please do keep an eye out on Spin Southwest, and you can see a bit of the behind the scenes as to what goes on during 5-4-3-2-1 and our crazy faces.
1: I nearly broke the telly behind me. I'm telling you here and now, I jumped off the chair. The chair went flying back to the telly. And I was like, please don't say I broke the telly or I'd be paying out €1,000.
0: Imagine a grand in damages. Oh, guys, well done again. Here's Gracie Abrams. Look at my life on Spin.

0: Tracy Abrams, Look at My Life on Spin. It's 19 minutes past 8 and today is a massive day. Like, seriously, you excited?
1: Everyone is excited for this. They really are. Like, are you going to be watching the eclipse this evening?
0: It's kind of mad, isn't it, even saying that? It sounds like it's a televised event or something like that. No, guys, you just look up at the sky and this is all happening. It's not going to happen again for, I think, 2090. Isn't it?
1: Yeah, so next time. If you think, you know, I'll catch it next time round, no, you won't.
0: Ouch.
1: Well, you could, I suppose, if you're still in the womb.
0: Okay, that's such a sad thought.
1: Sorry. Aww.
0: So, guys, we can all be connected tonight watching this moment, knowing that we will all never, ever see it again.
1: And we will all be watching it together. And, like, the great thing is here, I feel like you can stay at home, walk outside your door and watch it. Or I know there will be people that are going to go to high peaks, mountains, yeah, stuff like that. So where are you watching it from? Share with us.
0: Okay, so I'm going to be watching it in Tipperary. And I'm going to be watching it, I believe we're just going to watch it outside the house. And there's sort of like a stretch of road is the best way I can describe it. So it's like, imagine like a country road. Very
1: love
0: quiet,
1: it.
0: No traffic, none of that. And funny enough, at that time, the sun will be right at the bottom of that road.
1: Oh, I love that for you.
0: Do you get me?
1: That is unreal.
0: Because last night we went out at around that time just to have a look and see like where exactly is the sun. So it is sort of just at the bottom of that road. Obviously it's in the sky, but you know what I mean? It's
1: yeah,
0: in that viewpoint. So it's a nice view. Like there's trees around us. We'll get a good clear view, fingers crossed. So that's where we're going to be. What about you?
1: Well, the honest answer, if I get home in time, I have to be in here for a certain stage. If I get home in time, I'm hoping to go up the mountains, the back of us. So the sun comes down in front of my house. So I want to be at a higher point. I do. I want a good view. Mm-hmm. So it's only up a little. I hope someone from Capmore isn't listening and saying, it's not a mountain, it's a hill. It's either a hill or a mountain.
0: Right, but you're on a height, isn't it?
1: I'm going up to a height. I want to go up to a height to see it. Now, I'm nervous in the aspect of you're not supposed to look at these things. Now, I would be very much so like, oh my God, be careful, don't look at it. Because, you know, there is, it can damage your eyeballs. Like,
0: yeah.
1: But rumour has it, people are saying they're going to be watching through their phone.
0: Yeah, I've heard this too. Now, I don't know, me personally, if this is only going to happen once in my lifetime. Well, I mean, it did happen before when I was young, but I personally won't want to watch it through a phone. Like, why am I enjoying this big moment to watch it through the lens of my phone? Yeah, so what people are allegedly rumored to be doing is, if you, Katie, put your phone on selfie mode.
1: Okay.
0: So you can technically like not look at the sun. Do you get me?
1: Yeah.
0: So you're facing the opposite way, but then on selfie mode, your phone, so you can see the sun on your phone and you can see yourself in the background. Do you get me?
1: Oh, sure. You're not looking then. But like people don't realize, but even if you put on sunglasses, normal sunglasses, that doesn't work. Now, supposedly through the phone, it's okay.
0: Yeah, I don't know.
1: I don't know either.
0: Like, I don't know.
1: If you're facing it, and you're looking through the phone, are you still going to get that little bit of exposure? Do you get me?
0: But also, I mean, look, I am not an expert. I certainly wouldn't encourage anybody to stare directly at it. That is not wise. But with that said, like,
1: you're going to glance.
0: I am going to glance. I'm going to risk it.
1: You're going to be like, oh.
0: I'm going to just look. Oh.
1: And then look away.
0: And then I might look again in a few seconds later, like, oh.
1: Yeah, and then it comes in tomorrow like the apocalypse. Eyes red. I can't see. I told you not to look at the eclipse.
0: I'm not going, like, it's like, you know when you're driving, you look at the sun accidentally for 2 seconds and you look away. Like, I feel like I'm going to have to just have a little nose because, oh, the impulsiveness within me just can't help but not look. Lads, what about you? What are y'all doing? Where are y'all going to watch it?
1: So eyes looking only through a phone screen, genuinely sometimes safe, sometimes... Do not look at the sun when it's lining up. Do you know when it's lining up?
0: Okay.
1: That's the time not to look at it. I don't know. I'm skeptical. I'm scared of it.
0: Also, a load of people are doing like crafts. You can make something out of a cereal box. Did you see this?
1: Yes.
0: Yeah, you can you Google that yourselves because we certainly ain't Art Attack in this show, but
1: I still love that show.
0: But you can like make a solar eclipse viewer out of a cereal box. Again, I don't know the do's and the don'ts and how to do it, but you can.
1: Yeah, I definitely want to see it. I'm raging I didn't get the glasses. I'm intrigued to know, did any of our listeners get the glasses? Did you get them? Where did you get them? 0877 102 103. There is people making them out of cereal boxes. So you look through the top of the cereal box. Is that something you try it?
0: No.
1: No?
0: No, no. I wouldn't have the time for that. I think I'm going to do exactly what I said. I'm going to go to the end of the road. I'm going to look around. And at the end of the day, if I don't look directly at it, which I know we're not supposed to, I'm going to see it getting dark anyway. Do you know what I mean?
1: Yeah, but I think people want to see the money shot. That's the thing.
0: Well, I'd say we'll see it on Instagram 2 seconds later, because there'll be some unbelievable photographers that have got some class cameras and video.
1: Who had the glasses.
0: Yeah.
1: Oh.
0: Yeah. Anyway, lads, look, it's only happening in our lifetime. As Katie said, we'll all be dead and buried when the next one comes around. Positive Polly over there.
1: No, but it's true facts, like.
0: Well, when is it? 2090.
1: 2090.
0: So that is only 64 years away.
1: You're now, do the math, 30.
0: Thank you.
1: Oh, no, you're not. What am I on about?
0: No, we'll leave it there.
1: No, you're not.
0: No, no, no. Thank you.
1: No, no.
0: Thank you. No,
1: you're
0: it's
1: 40.
0: I'm not 40. I'm not 40.
1: Let's be honest.
0: I'm closer to 40 than 30.
1: Exactly.
0: But I'm not 40.
1: Sorry, why did I think you are not 30? You are nearly 40.
0: Yeah, but you are closer to 40 than I'm closer to 40, remember?
1: Excuse yourself. You're 40 before
0: no,
1: I am.
0: You're older than me.
1: Don't you dare.
0: Yes, you are.
1: Your birthday's in October, right?
0: No, December.
1: Yeah.
0: Yeah.
1: Whose birthday is in January, buddy?
0: Yeah, what age are you, buddy?
1: 40.
0: No, when
1: in January.
0: This January.
1: Yeah.
0: Yeah. I'm another year to go, buddy.
1: No. So you're actually nearly a year younger than me.
0: Yeah.
1: Oh, buddy.
0: I bet you you're raging now.
1: I'm raging.
0: What an old fart. So anyway, look, the point is there's more life in me than there is in Katie.
1: Still add 64 years to that and tell me you'll still be here.
0: It's all going downhill very quickly. Such a sad chat.
1: Just see the eclipse. You're not going to catch the next one.
2: Hey, it's Michaela here with Burger King. 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How would you like to send off the summer in style? 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Ibiza, Mykonos or Marrakesh. Which would you choose? 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
16: I'm Alex. Here's what's happening. Up to 98% of the sun will be blocked out over parts of the country this evening. That's as a rare solar eclipse is going to happen. It's where the moon moves in front of the sun. It'll start after 6 and ends at around 8. But we are being told not to look directly at it because it can damage your eyesight. Dr. Emma Whelan's from the Maynooth University and has what we can expect.
17: A good way of putting it is that it looks like the moon is taking a bite out of the sun. So it should get noticeably darker. It may get noticeably quieter where you are. So people talk about this eerie quietness at the peak of an eclipse.
16: We're told the number of homes who are behind on their energy bills is at an all-time high. The body over utilities says around 328,000 are behind in electricity, 189,000 are behind in gas bills. Young men are spending nearly 7 hours a day alone. The Resolution Foundation says remote working and scrolling is behind the loneliness epidemic, with young women spending around 5 hours a day on their own. Temperatures could get up to hit 30 degrees in some parts of the country today. That's because there's a yellow heat warning for Tipperary and all of Leinster, and it lasts till Friday morning. Carl Nolan is from Ireland's Weather Channel.
12: Parts of Leinster that are likely to see the highest temperatures today, for example, areas in and around the Greater Dublin area, parts of Kildare, into parts of Carlow, maybe Laois, Offaly, these areas could see temperatures up close to 30 degrees.
16: The wife of former All-Ireland winning footballer James McHugh has now died after a crash in which he was also killed. The collision between a car and a van happened on the N3 between Virginia and Cavan on Monday afternoon. James was pronounced dead at the scene. His wife Noreen was airlifted to hospital, but now the Gard say she has died. We're talking about vapes next. Says Britain is about to give local councils the power to decide where vape shops can open, including near schools. Now, councillors here want the same to be introduced in Ireland. Wexford councillor Michael Sheehan is one of those.
18: Therefore, any vape shop coming in would require planning permission and would then give the opportunity for the community to have their say on whether they want such a shop in their area.
16: And hundreds of soldiers might have unknowingly shared their locations on Strava. An investigation found thousands of runs, cycles and swims were being logged inside US military bases on the front line of the war with Iran. And there's a fear that the country could have been watching their movements.

0: Bull and the Swell on Spin. It's 8:37, guys. Good morning.
1: Ed.
0: Yes.
1: I forgot to do something yesterday.
0: What?
1: I forgot to set you a challenge.
0: Oh my God, you did.
1: The challenge of the song. Oh, what? Yes. Next week's song. This week's song went down a treat. Lots of saucy people across the southwest, by the way. They all loved the sexy song dance.
0: Oh, and I loved it as well. So for those of you that may have missed it, every Tuesday you set me a challenge to write a song. And then on Tuesday, the following week, we play that song. So I write two versions of the same song. And we play them on the show. We play
1: and you choose which one you want played in full. The other one gets dumped.
0: Yeah, but you have to give criteria. So what's in the rule book this week then? What are you feeling? What type of song would you like for next week?
1: I'm slowing it right down.
0: Oh, really? A slow song?
1: Yeah. I'm slowing it right down. Don't you tut at me.
0: Sorry, go on.
1: Slow it right down. And why I want you to slow it right down is I want the ultimate now, Ed, right? Engaged wedding song. Okay, and why I say both engaged wedding song is just where I'm pushing you towards in the aspect of I want to picture someone just got engaged, they can play this song in the background. Someone just got married, they can play this song. I want meaningful lyrics. I want heartfelt. Think Ed Sheeran with his beautiful, heartwarming lyrics, those ones that you're just like, oh my God, you think of your significant other when you play it. There was an Irish singer, Ruth Ann.
0: Yes, The Vow.
1: The Vow. She created that song. Boom, Molly May and Tommy Fury are playing it at their engagement.
0: Okay, I have a question.
1: Yes.
0: I'm just asking.
1: Yeah. Oh, you're allowed to ask the questions.
0: So you want me to write a song. Basically, it's like the ultimate love song. But
1: yes.
0: You specifically said play like an engagement or a wedding.
1: Yes.
0: Now, I'm just saying, in my brain, they're very different moments. Okay?
1: Mm-hmm.
0: So, like, I would like maybe some more direction, if you may.
1: Okay, you're making me choose again. I always liked two options.
0: Just because I just feel like a wedding song, the song you could play on your wedding day mightn't be the same similar song for an engagement. Do you know what I mean?
1: Ruth Ann's song you could play at engagement and a wedding. People have used it for their wedding and people have used it for their engagement. Just saying. But okay. If you want me to narrow it to one.
0: No, I can do it. It's fine. Never mind.
1: Do you get me? You can, because when you're talking about a relationship, you're talking about those pinnacle moments.
0: I understand, but like if I was writing a wedding song, okay, for example, I mean, I'm just letting you in here. I probably would say stuff like, you know, this is going to be the greatest day of my life. You know, today is going to be a great day.
1: But so is the engagement. The engagement is that step. It's the greatest day of your life until the wedding. Then it's the greatest day of your life.
0: Mm-hmm. Right, whatever. Anyway, love song.
1: Love song. But I don't, it doesn't now, it doesn't have to be like love, violins and chow. Do you get me? It can be Ed Sheeran vibes too.
0: The guitar.
1: Do you know?
0: Code line.
1: Yeah. Do you know that one that just hits you in the chest?
0: Don't worry. I'll create some magic. I'm a lyrical genius, me.
1: No, I mean it. I wanted this one to be golden. Don't go off the brief, Ed.
0: I didn't last this week.
1: You tend to go off the brief every week. You're like a bowel child.
0: I'm not.
1: You are. You're like, I'm going to defy her.
0: No. I will stick to the brief. A love song for an engagement / wedding.
1: Yes.
0: Like you want a bit of a tearjerker.
1: Your significant other declaring your love.
0: I've got it.
1: Yes.
0: Trust me. On Tuesday's show, you're going to hear it.

0: Ariana Grande, Hate That I Made You Love Me on Spin.
1: Spins. Summer. Send off.
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2: I think so.
0: It sounds
2: It's changed us, because when we first had these put in front of us, we were like, where would you go? Mm-hmm. And I said Ibiza, you said Mykonos.
0: Yeah.
2: And now both of us are heading to Marrakesh. Yeah. We're not like in our dreams.
0: But it's somewhat different, isn't it?
2: Yeah, it is.
0: So we're going to be playing Spin Summer Send Off. 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
11: Morning in Clare, the N68 Ennis to Lissy-Casey Road is busy both ways approaching roadworks between Drumeen and Dara. In Limerick, the Corbley Road northbound is slow from the Mill Road Junction to the Island Bridge, and there's a brief delay on all approaches to Union Cross.
8: Here's what you need to know.
11: I'm Alex, here's what's happening. Emma is on Spin this morning with some advice.
12: The best thing to do is to make a projected image of the sun. You just need two pieces of cardboard or a shoebox. You make a tiny pinhole in one piece. You hold this up to the sun.
11: For viewing, a rare partial solar eclipse across the country with another not expected here until 2090. The last one was 1999.
12: You hold this up to the sun and this projects an image of the sun onto the other piece of cardboard. And you can watch then how that image changes as the moon moves across the surface of the sun.
11: The moon will begin moving across the sun shortly before 6 p.m. with maximum coverage just after 7 p.m. Do not look directly at it, you'll damage your eyesight. Between 94 and 98% of the sun is expected to be blocked depending on where you are in the country. Noreen McHugh, the wife of Donegal All-Star James McHugh, has died after she suffered injuries in a crash which killed her husband. She was initially airlifted to hospital in Dublin after the crash between the car and her husband was driving and a van in Cavan on Monday. The All-Ireland winning footballer was killed in the crash and she died last night. Temperatures could hit 30 degrees in some parts of the country today because there's a yellow heat warning for Tip and all of Leinster which lasts till Friday. Carl Nolan's from Ireland Weather Channel.
13: It looks as though high pressure will make a return and we see mostly dry and settled conditions certainly for Saturday with temperatures back into perhaps the high teens, low 20s.
11: Young men are spending nearly 7 hours a day alone. The Resolution Foundation says remote working and scrolling is behind loneliness with young women spending around 5 hours a day on their own. Hundreds of soldiers could have unknowingly shared their locations on Strava and investigations found thousands of runs, cycles and swims were being lost.

0: logged inside US military bases on the front line of the war with Iran, with the fear the country might have been watching their movements. Shane from the newsroom is here to tell us about one Navy contractor based in Bahrain.
1: For weeks before the war, he logged runs around the naval base. Then in late February, he posted a jog inside the courtyard of the Crown Plaza Hotel. 6 days later, Iran bombed that hotel.
0: And almost half of people say eating international food is the next best thing to going abroad. Almost 70% say they're more interested in trying new cuisines than they used to, with the top three being Chinese, Italian and Indian.
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0: Sarah Healy says she's got a bit of regret after finishing fourth in the women's 5,000 metres final at the European Athletics Championships last night.
6: You know, it's really different, honestly. It's weird because, you know, in the 5K, I was kind of hoping it would be like tactical, whereas in the 15, my preference would be a faster pace, so it's different.
0: Bari Akinola and Israel Olatunde both missed out on the final of the men's 100 metres. Jack Raftery finished seventh in his 400 metre semi-final. This morning, it's the turn of the women's 400 metres. Athlete Sophie Becker has round one heat from 11.05. Lauren Royce gets underway from 11.40. She'll bid to join Rashida Adeleke in this evening's semi-finals. And PSG take on Aston Villa this evening in the UEFA Super Cup. The match at the Red Bull Arena in Salzburg kicks off at 8. Download the Goal app now, your new home for Off the Ball.
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5: 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Clear skies ahead. 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
11: Hello, hello, hello. It is 4 minutes past nine, guys. How are we getting on?
12: Good morning. We have a busy hour coming your way.
11: We sure do. We sure do. We're going to be playing Spin's Summer Send-Off in just a moment. We did pay you your cue to text. Thank you to all of you that have texted in. We'll play with two of you very shortly. For now, though, are we ready for a naughty threesome?
12: We are ready. I love this hour of the morning. It wakes me right up.
11: Let's go!
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0: Well, Snoop Dogg, wrapping up your naughty threesome this morning, and that is Buttons.
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0: Okay, it is time for Spins Summer Send Off. We are looking for a qualifier for today, and we've got Niall and we've got Laura. First of all, I'm going to go to the lady. Laura, how are you getting on?
2: I'm good, how are you?
0: We're fantastic. Where is the location you'd like to pick out of these three?
2: Marrakesh, please.
0: Marrakesh. All right. And Katie, you want to chat to Niall?
3: Niall, how are you today?
4: I'm good, Katie. How are you today?
3: I'm good. Where would you love to go, Niall?
4: I'd like to go to Marrakesh as well, please.
3: You're battling it out today. Well, Laura and Niall, the game goes that ye gives us the name of, or the number of a door. And we open those doors. And if you get your destination, whoever gets it first wins and goes into the draw.
0: Exactly. Okay, so we're looking for a qualifier today. I think it's only fair, ladies first. Niall, you would agree, right? Ladies first?
4: Yeah, I'll agree on this one, so.
0: All right, Laura, doors numbered 1 to 9, pick one. If it lands in Marrakesh, you've done it.
2: Number 4, please.
0: Number 4, let's see.
3: Mykonos. Okay, Niall, what number door would you like?
4: I go with number 6.
3: Number 6?
5: Marrakesh.
3: Yes! Niall, that's what you get for letting the ladies go first. Laura, I'm so sorry, but you can play again.
2: Fair play to Niall. Well done.
3: Oh, I love that.
0: All right.
3: Niall, you're in the draw to go. Best of luck. Keep the phone on you for August 28, okay?
4: I will, of course. Thanks for everything, guys. Thank you.
3: Thank you.
0: All right. There
3: I'm actually starting to like the game, are you?
0: It's good fun, isn't it? It's easy.
3: It is. I love that. Yeah. I love that. And Laura was so nice to say, well done, Niall.
0: Well, lads, look, you can listen up for your next unit text. It will happen throughout your day on Spin. Tune into Michaela a little later on because she might just have one for you. Here's Silva Bumpa. It's on tonight on Spin.

0: Silver Bumper, it's on tonight on Spin. I have a bone to pick with you, Katie Sheehan.
1: Yes.
0: Yeah, I do.
1: I'm scared.
0: So, obviously, I follow you on Instagram.
1: Wait, where's this going?
0: No, she's nervous. No, just stick with me. Hey.
1: Okay.
0: Pay attention. I'm over here now. She's looking around. She's all freaking out. Katie Sheehan, yes. I saw your story the other day.
1: Oh, God, which one?
0: The one of you and a pizza.
1: Oh, phew, that's not too bad. Go on.
0: What are you doing? You'd pineapple on your pizza. And I actually, when I saw
1: it,
0: I genuinely was like, rage bait. She's just doing this now so we'd all give out and react.
1: What do you mean, all give out and react? No, I had pepperoni and pineapple on my pizza, which I love. Favourite pizza, by the way. Thank you very much. And I love it and I eat. Don't you dare.
0: I stand by that, honestly.
1: Don't pineapple shame me now. I am a girl who eats pineapple on my pizza.
0: Wow. I know it's a classic debate. I know it's been had for years. People are for it or against it. I've never actually met anybody that's for it. You're the first person.
1: Oh, wow.
0: Yeah.
1: Oh, wow. So can I just presume that you don't eat pineapple on pizza?
0: No, no, no,
1: are
0: no.
1: You serious?
0: Yeah, yeah. Doesn't that make it soggy and fruity tasting?
1: No.
0: No?
1: No. Like, it doesn't... People. I don't know what people think. It just creates this beautiful, this slight sweet taste on the pizza. And not in a sweet way. Like, I'm shocked with you. I really would have thought you were a pineapple on pizza kind of guy.
0: You're after confusing me now because you said it creates the sweet taste on the
1: just
0: pizza.
1: I think people just look straight away when you get pineapple and pizza. And it's like, oh, it's like a chocolate bar on pizza. I don't know why I'm using that voice. But it's not. It just creates that... Like, there is like... Would you ever... Do you enjoy a nice salty chip and then a sup of your milkshake?
0: Yeah.
1: Well, then what do you want about?
0: But as in, I don't pour my milkshake over my chips or vice versa.
1: But still, you take a bite of a chip and then you'd be like, oh, take a sup of my milkshake.
0: Yeah, but they're separate. I don't have the chips in my mouth.
1: The taste is in your mouth. The sweet taste is after going down on top of salt. Oh, I have you wondering. Have you ever tasted a pineapple on a pizza?
0: Never, I actually haven't. So I don't know if it's good or not. I've just heard it's not great. And you're the first person that I've actually met in real life that does genuinely order this. And it just blew my mind, to be honest. I didn't have you down as that.
1: Ha!
0: And I thought it was just to create traction, but no, you're here and
1: no, I am not that type of girl on social media that wants to create traction or does this rage baiting and all this. No, I am not that type of girl. What you see is what you get with me.
0: Got it.
1: So honestly, so can I take you for a pineapple and pepperoni pizza?
0: I don't eat pepperoni, but you can take me for a pineapple pizza.
1: You want to try it?
0: Oh yeah, I'd try it. Like, I just don't get it. Like, out of all of the things you could get, I'm like, why did you pick pineapple? But hey, look, I'm willing to try it. Guys, can you back her up here? Like, is it good?
1: Like, this is the thing. Do now, if you're against it, let us know. And if you're not, please let us know on 0877-102-103. And for me, it was like this kind of situation. I was like, pineapple on pizza? It was my sister that introduced me to it, my eldest sister. And she was like, no, seriously, she loved Hawaiian pizzas. She made me try it. Actually, I'm pretty sure it was after a night out. And I was like, all right, so I'll give it to me. And I tried it. And I actually love it now. Now, I do have to say my partner is like, hello, what's wrong with you? Sorry, he does not sound like that either. Why do I do that?
0: Well, he also sounds he's 100 years of age.
1: Yeah, no, he does not sound like that. But he will not. I got my son eating it now. My daughter is very much
0: wow, you're really pushing it on people.
1: I don't know, I just feel like you need to try it.
0: Okay, no, I will. I 100% will give it a go. Can I ask you a question?
1: Yes.
0: Does it make the texture any different? Like, is it soft?
1: No,
0: I
1: promise it doesn't make it soggy because people straight away are thinking it makes it soggy.
0: And the pineapple itself?
1: The pineapple itself is a mix between soft and hard. It's a nice, happy medium.
0: Oh, I don't know. I'm a texture kind of guy. Sometimes
1: I am too. Right. I am too. Textures for me, like, I will not eat fish because of its texture and smell.
0: But am I, sorry not to be graphic, when you're biting into the pizza, right?
1: Yeah.
0: And you got that, like, slimy cheese, is the pineapple, can you slightly hear a bit of that, like, is there a bit of a crunch in it? Like,
1: no, there's no crunch. It's not a soggy, but it's just a nice... Smooth.
0: Okay, like a slurp.
1: No, not a slurp. That happy medium. Think happy medium.
0: Okay, lads, sell it to me. Here's Sienna Spyro, Great Expectation. Spin Southwest.

0: Sienna Spiral. It's called Great Expectation on Spin 926. Yeah, we're going there. We're talking about pineapple and pizza.
1: Yeah, we are, because you were trying to call me out in it that I was rage baiting my Instagram and TikTok followers. No, thank you. I actually love pineapple and pizza.
0: So that was her. That was the real you.
1: That was the real me. And I'm so surprised that you've never tried this, Ed. This has really shocked me this morning.
0: Look, I mean, I'll give it a go. I would.
1: I love that you're going to try it, though. So I think we will get a pizza and we will try it on air, maybe, or we'll maybe try it for Spin Socials. I love, someone texted in and said, I absolutely love pineapple on pizza. Try pork and pineapple fried rice. Now, I haven't tried that, but I do love a sweet and sour chicken with fried rice, and they often give the pineapple in it.
0: Okay.
1: Oh, wowzers. I'm starving.
0: So pineapple is your thing.
1: I would actually eat a pineapple pizza right now at 9:30 in the morning. No shame.
0: Doesn't pineapple make your wee sting or...
1: It's never happened to me.
0: I feel like I've heard that. Is it not like make your wee sting, or there's something to do with pineapple in your wee? Anyway, Google it.
1: Never heard of
0: it. I swear, I'm telling you, there's something about pineapple.
1: Cranberry juice helps with kidney infections?
0: I don't know. I feel like there's a pineapple theory out there too. Lads, do you like pineapple on your pizza?
2: I do love a ham and pineapple pizza, the Hawaiian. It just gives that nice bit of sweetness, and it's not too wet, like you'd think it'd make the pizza wet or, you know, moisten it, but it's nice. Yeah, I do love a ham and pineapple.
1: Oh, we've people's mouths watering this morning, Ed. They're all mad for a bit of pineapple on the pizza.
0: There we go. I found out the information that I needed to about people's wee with pineapple. Are you ready for it?
1: Jeez, go on.
0: Do you want to know?
1: Yeah, yeah.
0: Okay, eating or drinking pineapple can change your wee. It can change the scent and its flavour.
1: Due
0: to high sugar and acid content.
1: All right, Ed. It's a treat that I have.
0: It can also irritate the bladder lining.
1: Oh. Now that information.
0: I think I'll pass. Thank you very much.
1: Okay, relax. One time, Ed. A few slices of pineapple. Dramatic much.
0: All right, we've got another one.
3: Hi, how's it going? I love pineapple on pizza. Me and the boys there were just going up to Cantill, and we'd love a pineapple pizza this morning. What? I think now after hearing your radio show, we're going to stop and get one on the way. All right, guys, have a great morning.
0: You might give us a slice.
1: Oh, you might. Why do you sound like Father Chase?
0: Oh, I love that. That is John. John.
1: Thanks, John.
0: John actually is outside Father Ted in the profile picture.
1: Stop it. Don't you dare. He's not.
0: I swear to God. Maybe it is an offspring. Might be an offspring.
1: Are you related to Father Ted?
0: Possibly.
1: Well, if you do get a pineapple pizza, John, this morning, you might let us know. Send us an old picture, will you?
0: And a slice. We'd love it.
1: Yeah.
0: Guys, we're going to take a little preview to tomorrow's Trouble Thursday. That's coming up in just a little while. You are going to want to stick around. You don't want to miss it.
4: Miguel here with Burger King. Every morning after fully charged, finish up. How would you like to send off the summer in style? Yeah. 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Ibiza, Mykonos or Marrakesh. 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
14: I'm Alex. Here's what's happening. Emma is on Spin this morning with some advice.
15: The best thing to do is to make a projected image of the sun. You just need two pieces of cardboard or a shoebox. You make a tiny pinhole in one piece. You hold this up to the sun.
14: For viewing a rare partial solar eclipse across the country, with another not expected here until 2090. The last one was 1999.
15: You hold this up to the sun and this projects an image of the sun onto the other piece of cardboard, and you can watch then how that image changes as the moon moves across the surface of the sun.
14: The moon will begin moving across the sun shortly before 6 p.m. with maximum coverage just after 7 p.m. Do not look directly at it, you'll damage your eyesight. Between 94 and 98% of the sun is expected to be blocked depending on where you are in the country. Noreen McHugh, the wife of Donegal all-star James McHugh, has died after she suffered injuries in a crash which killed her husband. She was initially airlifted to hospital in Dublin after the crash between the car and her husband was driving and a van in Cavan on Monday. The All-Ireland winning footballer was killed in the crash and she died last night. Temperatures could hit 30 degrees in some parts of the country today because there's a yellow heat warning for Tip and all of Leinster, which lasts till Friday. Carl Nolan's from Ireland Weather Channel.
16: It looks as though high pressure will make a return and we see mostly dry and settled conditions, certainly for Saturday, with temperatures back into perhaps the high teens, low 20s.
14: Young men are spending nearly 7 hours a day alone. The Resolution Foundation says remote working and scrolling is behind loneliness, with young women spending around 5 hours a day on their own. Hundreds of soldiers could have unknowingly shared their locations on Strava, and investigations found thousands of runs, cycles and swims were being logged on inside US military bases on the front line of the war with Iran, with the fear the country might have been watching their movements. Shane from the newsroom's here to tell us about one Navy contractor based in Bahrain.
17: For weeks before the war, he logged runs around the naval base. Then in late February, he posted a jog inside the courtyard of the Crown Plaza Hotel. 6 days later, Iran bombed that hotel.
14: And almost half of people say eating international food is the next best thing to going abroad. Almost 70% say they're more interested in trying new cuisines than they used to, with the top three being Chinese, Italian and Indian.
18: Let's go! Your number one music station is on.

0: Calvin Harris and Jazzy. It's Satisfy on Spin 940 this morning. Tomorrow being Thursday, you know that means Trouble Thursday. This week we've got our Trouble Thursday. Katie's going to give it a read. Guys, we need your advice.
1: Okay, so this week I'm freaking out. I think my boyfriend could be gay. He had his phone left open on the kitchen table, and like any girl, I took a look. There was loads of notifications on an app called Grindr. I said it to him that his Grindr was going off. When I asked what it was, he said it was a coffee app. I believed it at the time, but after Googling, I saw that it was an app for gay men to find relationships. I've since said it to him, and he said he's not gay. He lost it with me. He swore it's a coffee app and said he's deleted it off his phone. What the hell do I do?
0: All right. Well, look, we'll talk about it tomorrow. You and I will probably dig deep into it. But guys, initial reactions, what should she do? 087-7102-103. We need to know your thoughts on this. Guys and gals, they and thems, what are you thinking?
1: Get texting on this one.
0: All right, it'll be up there on socials very shortly. Here's Olivia Dean on Spin.

0: Kingfisher, The Sun Will Never Sell on Spin. It is 9:46, guys. Trouble Thursday, it is back tomorrow morning on the show. You don't want to miss it. And if you have any advice at all, please do send that our way.
1: Yeah, I obviously talk to Ed about these things in the background. And I get very heated.
0: You do, you're getting, she's getting all riled up here. I'm like, Katie, save it for tomorrow. Save it for the show.
1: I will, I promise.
0: You know?
1: I'm here trying to do my hair.
0: Guys, did we tell you that today we're chatting to Robbie Williams?
1: Yes, today we're chatting to Robbie Williams. We're excited. It's going to be good, isn't it?
0: I hope so. I am like, I'm not nervous, but I am like, whew, he's a big star.
1: I think he's a star from our day. That's what makes it different.
0: Yeah.
1: Do you know, Spice Girls, Robbie Williams.
0: He's legendary status, like.
1: 1,000,000%. But I also did say, I think he's pretty chill.
0: You think grounded, don't you?
1: I do. That's the word I'm looking for. Pretty grounded.
0: Are you okay? What's happening? Do you have the hiccups? You need a fright. That's what you need.
1: Frighten me.
0: All right, guys. Well, look, Robbie, we'll tell you all about that. We'll tell you tomorrow how it goes. We seriously can't wait to chat to him. For now, though, Shakira and Burna Boy.

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2: We're out of here. Whoop, whoop.
0: Make sure to check out our Trouble Thursday. It's up there on Instagram and on TikTok. Have a look. It'll be there within minutes. So make sure to keep an eye on that one. And yeah, we're back tomorrow.
2: See you in the morning. Toodles.

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10: I'm Alex, here's what's happening. Emma's on Spin this morning with some advice.
11: The best thing to do is to make a projected image of the sun. You just need two pieces of cardboard or a shoebox. You make a tiny pinhole in one piece. You hold this up to the sun. And
10: for viewing a rare partial solar eclipse across the country, with another not expected here till 2090. The last one was 1999.
11: You hold this up to the sun and this projects an image of the sun onto the other piece of cardboard. And you can watch then how that image changes as the moon moves across the surface of the sun.
10: Do not look directly at it because you will go blind. The moon will begin moving across the sun shortly after 6, with maximum coverage after 7. Between 94 and 98% of the sun is expected to be blocked depending on where you are. Temperatures could hit 30 degrees in some parts of the country today. There's a yellow heat warning for Tipperary and all of Leinster lasting till Friday morning. Cathal Nolan is from Ireland's Weather Channel.
12: It looks as though high pressure will make a return and we see mostly dry and settled conditions, certainly for Saturday, with temperatures back into perhaps the high teens, low 20s.
10: Hundreds of soldiers have unknowingly been sharing the locations on Strava, and investigations found thousands of runs, cycles and swims were being logged inside US military bases on the front line of the war with Iran, with the fear the country might have been watching their movements. Shane from the newsroom tells us about one Navy contractor based in Bahrain.
13: For weeks before the war, he logged runs around the naval base. Then in late February, he posted a jog inside the courtyard of the Crown Plaza Hotel. 6 days later, Iran bombed that hotel.
10: Thanks, Shane. Working from home has been linked with a rising loneliness among young adults. The Resolution Foundation says it's responsible for 2/3 of an increase in solo work in the last decade, with 18 to 29 year old men spending an extra 2 hours a day alone compared with women. And a kid's toy which replicates a bum is being criticised by parents and experts.
14: And you're encouraged to put your thumb in the middle, kind of where the bum crack is. There's no way to sort of smarten up the chat around this. It really does bring in loads of questions around consent.
10: Bethan O'Riordan is a psychotherapist. Buttface has eyes and mohawk and legs and also makes fart noises when played with.
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10: Sarah Healy says she's got a bit of regret after finishing fourth in the women's 5,000 metres final at the European Athletics Championships last night.
17: You know, it's really different, honestly. It's weird because, you know, in a 5K, I was kind of hoping it would be like tactical, whereas in a 15, my preference would be a faster pace, so it's different.
10: Bari Akinola and Israel Olatunde both missed out on the

0: final of the men's 100 metres. Jack Raftery finished 7th in his 400 metre semi-final. This morning it's the turn of the women's 400 metres. Athlete Sophie Becker has round one heat from 11.05. Lauren Royce gets underway from 11.40. She'll bid to join Rashida Adeleke in this evening's semi-finals. And PSG take on Aston Villa this evening in the UEFA Super Cup. The match at the Red Bull Arena in Salzburg kicks off at 8. Download the Goal app now, your new home for Off the Ball.
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3: Hey, it's Shannon here. First up, Julie Andrews has revealed she won't be returning for The Princess Diaries 3, saying she has retired from on-screen acting at 90. She said, the truth is she's past all of it now, and the work she does these days, like writing books, podcast recordings and voiceovers, are different. She went on to say that she doesn't think she should be part of it, and it's Princess Mia's story, not hers. Jenna Ortega has admitted she would go all day without eating or drinking as a child star.
4: I was so grateful and so excited to be there that my game face was on. I wasn't asking for a sip of water. I would go all day without eating, drinking, whatever, because I wanted so badly to not be in the way of anybody. Maybe that was my mistake, was like not actually looking after myself.
3: And Taylor Swift is set to become the youngest person ever inducted into the Nashville Songwriters Hall of Fame at 36 years old. The milestone adds another major honour to Swift's career as one of the most successful songwriters of her generation. And for more of the hottest trending stories, add Spin to your social feeds.
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5: 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We don't want it to go away just normally. No, no. We want you to have a holiday planned, because what better way to end the summer? Honestly, I would be thrilled. Marrakesh, Mykonos or Ibiza, it is up to you. You're going to be listening out for the cue to text when you hear it. So WhatsApp 087711038. And you could come on, play, get yourself on our qualifiers list. And honestly, what a great way to spend your Wednesday. Right now, it's Blackpink, Jump on Spin.

We'll be moving you to the sun for 7 days if you win Spin's Summer Send-Off. Ibiza, Marrakesh, Morocco, you decide. All of them 7 days with lovely, lovely extras. More details on the way. Right now, it's Artemis. I like the way you kiss me.

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2: 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She has brought a lot of things back. She's made a lot of things popular. But honestly, the thing I'm most grateful she has brought back is the word dunk. Yeah, it's morning dew dunk. It's fresh music on Spin.

0: 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Sending you on Spin Summer Send-Off, Ibiza, Marrakesh or Mykonos. It is up to you. I'll give you more details on that very soon. But right now... Summer Cash Machine. I don't know who just Barry Dunn's contract, but I need to speak to them because that man gets away with murder. We're not doing a Spin Cash Machine call this Friday, okay? But it will be the week after the 21st, okay? Barry's going to make the call just after three. You'll have five rings to answer. Please do so. He'll ask you for the exact cash amount, say 311,000 euro exactly. Do that and it is yours. It is that simple. Now, if you haven't entered yet, great news. You have till 3 o'clock on the 21st to enter. 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Oh, and did you hear? We have tickets to Cat's Eyes, a sold-out show in the 3 Arena. 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

0: It is Spin, summer's number one hit music station and the home of Spin's summer send-off. Things like these make me go, I made a really bad career choice. Because I'd love to be going to Ibiza, Mykonos or Marrakesh. All the details on how to win coming up.
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0: Oh, we are sending you on one of 3 5-star holidays. 7 days. How do you fancy it? Either Ibiza, Mykonos, or Marrakesh. Now, if you choose the 7 days in Ibiza, we're also going to send you to some pretty big events. If you choose Mykonos, included in the 7 days is also a beach club cabana day. I want to do that. I want to be bougie. Or Marrakesh, 7 nights. In there, we've got the desert sunset experience. Also a shopping tour and the creme de la creme for me. This is what makes me want to pick this one. A hot air balloon flight. A hot air balloon flight in Marrakesh. I am all for it. Look, you got to listen out for the cue to text when you hear it. WhatsApp. And you could be qualifying for Spin Summer Send-Off if you win. Because it's you versus someone else to qualify, all right? And while you're counting those hits, Taylor Swift, The Fate of Ophelia kicks off. 10 Spin Hits next.
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0: I'm Ella, here's what's happening. There'll be an eclipse tonight. Here's optometrist Liz Grennan's advice if you're trying to catch a glimpse.
6: Really, there is no safe way to look at the sun with your own two eyes, as it were, even a camera on your phone.
0: The moon will begin moving across the sun shortly after 6 p.m. with maximum coverage just after 7 o'clock.
6: As I say, it's not just throw on a pair of sunglasses and it'll be fine. Even a welding mask is not good enough to look at an eclipse.
0: Between 94 and 98% of the sun is expected to be blocked depending on where you are in the country. Spotify is bringing in a feature to show listeners if an artist has been generated by AI. From mid-September, AI persona badges will start to appear on some artist profiles to show they're not a real person. Prices in supermarkets are on the rise thanks to the recent heat waves. Farmers from across Europe are saying their crops are producing very little. Carol Gassan is from the farm.

0: season 2 of the upcoming Harry Potter TV series. The X-Men star will play Hogwarts Professor Gilderoy Lockhart, a role played by Kenneth Branagh in the film franchise. And fans are gearing up in preparation for the first soccer match to take place at Croke Park for 17 years. The home of GAA will host Premier League teams Leeds United and Manchester United for a pre-season friendly. Here's Britain's ambassador to Ireland, Cara Owen.
1: 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Nearly everybody I meet has some allegiance or other, and many, many of them support Man United and Leeds.
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0: There are three Irish medal hopefuls in tonight's finals in the European Aquatics Championships in Paris. 19-year-old John Short will be in the men's 200 metres breaststroke. Mona McSharry is in the 100 metre breaststroke. And reigning Olympic champion Daniel Whiffen will be in the men's 800 metres freestyle. Connacht head coach Stuart Lancaster has confirmed that Mac Hansen is back to full fitness. The Ireland winger was struggling with a foot injury from the Lions tour of Australia last summer.
5: He had a really frustrating period and he's come back. And I think it's really benefited him having a good pre-season, you know. It's like having a new player, even though he's been at Connacht a while, because we missed him pretty much all last season.
0: And Champions League winners PSG take on Europa League winners Aston Villa this evening in the UEFA Super Cup. That kicks off at 8. Download the Go Loud app now, your new home for Off the Ball.
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6: Hey, it's Shannon here. First up, Julie Andrews has revealed she won't be returning for The Princess Diaries 3, saying she has retired from on-screen acting at 90. She said, the truth is she's past all of it now, and the work she does these days, like writing books, podcast recordings and voiceovers, are different. She went on to say that she doesn't think she should be part of it, and it's Princess Mia's story, not hers. Jenna Ortega has admitted she would go all day without eating or drinking as a child star.
7: I was so grateful and so excited to be there that my game face was on. I wasn't asking for a sip of water. I would go all day without eating, drinking, whatever, because I wanted so badly to not be in the way of anybody. Maybe that was my mistake, was like not actually looking after myself.
6: And Taylor Swift is set to become the youngest person ever inducted into the Nashville Songwriters Hall of Fame at 36 years old. The milestone adds another major honour to Swift's career as one of the most successful songwriters of her generation. And for more of the hottest trending stories, add Spin to your social feeds.
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8: Okay, it's meant to be like really summery today. However, there's clouds. They need to go before the eclipse, which, do you know how to look at an eclipse properly? Because I don't. We are going to have to research that together. However, you can sit there and dream of going on a 5-star holiday while you're thinking about that. We are sending you to either Ibiza, Mykonos, or Marrakesh, right? All details on the way, on how you can enter, how you can win. Boy, you got to listen out for the cue to text. That is your main job at the moment when you hear it. WhatsApp 087-711-1038. Come out. Come on and battle it out for your place in the final. Right now, it's Taylor Swift on Spin.

0: myself, Ed, and Katie on Fully Charged Psychic, because we said 5-4-3-2-1 was going to be won in the next 2 weeks. And
1: it actually happened. We had a winner this morning on 5-4-3-2-1.
2: Oh my God, I nearly broke the television screen behind me. I was so excited. Kaylee took away €1,000.

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1: It's Kingfisher on Spin, and it's Eclipse Day. I can't be the only person with this playing in my head all day.
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1: 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Will the sales of Jaffa Cakes go up, I wonder?

0: to be heading out here to wrap up Summer Install with Spin's Summer Send-Off. So you need to choose which of these three holidays you would like, because you need to back that 100%. Do you want Ibiza, Mykonos, or Marrakesh? Well, look, you got to listen out for the cue to text here on Spin. Then you come on with someone else, battle it out. Whoever reveals their holiday first behind our doors, you're on our qualifier list. You could be ending this summer in style, all with thanks to Spin. I don't know, the weather's a bit meh. I feel a bit meh. Thought it was Thursday, it's Wednesday. So how about we keep those hits rolling? Haven I Run plays next on Spin.
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9: Look, I'm not going to tell you I found the one in a week. 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
2: 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I'm absolutely here for it. It is, of course, Jason Derulo. And it's Michiko. 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
1: So much cash machine. Oh, imagine having a six-figure sum in your bank account. Like, you could have woken up this morning if you had a six-figure sum in your bank account and gone, you know what, no, I don't want to go to work. Absolutely not. Well, look, that could be you, not this Friday, unfortunately. But the Friday after, however, it is worth the wait because it is, again, a record-breaking amount, the largest amount of money to ever have been given away on Irish radio, with most of the previous records being met by yourself. You know the score. So, on the 21st, Barry's going to make that call. Not this Friday, the following one. Just after three, you'll have five rings to answer. Please do so. Have the chats with Bazzy. He'll ask you for the exact cash amount. Tell him €311,000 exactly. Do that, and it will be in your bank account tax-free that Friday. Simple as, and you can live your best life. Oh, it's so wonderful. I'm actually genuinely so jealous. Now, if you haven't entered yet, don't worry. You have until the 21st to enter, or if you want to get it out of the way, you can enter by the Spin website or text Spin to 57557. Text cost €2.50, but your standard number, great. 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You are playing across the Go Low Network of stations. Full T's and C's, they're on the Spin website. I think we need this. We need this for today. Becky Hill, More, More, More is on the way. I just might play the cue to text for Spin's summer send-off. Ibiza, Marrakesh or Mykonos. It is up to you, and let's kick off 10 Spin Hits with Bruno Mars.
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24: Oh my gosh, I mean, this is like once in a generation, really. Like, I remember it in 1999. I didn't even have eclipse glasses. I was just in a car park. So you'll never forget it. Like, you feel it in your body and you realise, like, you're just this human being.
23: The moon will start going in front of the

0: hours a day alone and women another 90 minutes. Parthpandia led the research.
1: Older people are able to offset their time alone by doing more leisure time, including screen time with other people. But younger people are doing more paid work alone and they're doing a little bit more screen time.
0: More than 4 in 10 women who gave birth last year had a C-section, the highest rate on record. There were 54,000 children born last year, with the number of women being induced also on the rise. Anne Hathaway says she was inspired by the film Alien when shooting her new movie, The End of Oak Street.
2: I had a picture of Sigourney Weaver as Ripley. So whenever I would walk in, the first thing I would see would be Ripley. And I remember this one day, Ripley had been put down and somebody went up into my trailer and they just went, "Where's Ripley?"
0: She stars alongside Ewan McGregor in the dinosaur film, which hit cinemas on Friday. And a club soccer match in England had to be delayed for a while yesterday because there was a goose on the loose. Burgess Hill Town FC's game against AFC Whiteleaf was held up by the feathered intruder.
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0: There are 3 Irish medal hopefuls in tonight's finals in the European Aquatics Championships in Paris. 19-year-old John Short will be in the men's 200 metres breaststroke. Mona McSharry is in the 100 metre breaststroke. And reigning Olympic champion Daniel Whiffen will be in the men's 800 metres freestyle. Connacht head coach Stuart Lancaster has confirmed that Mark Hansen is back to full fitness. The Ireland winger was struggling with a foot injury from the Lions tour of Australia last summer.
5: He had a really frustrating period and he's come back. And I think it's really benefited him having a good pre-season, you know. It's like having a new player, even though he's been at Connacht a while, because we missed him pretty much all last season.
0: And Champions League winners PSG take on Europa League winners Aston Villa this evening in the UEFA Super Cup. That kicks off at 8. Download the Go Loud app now, your new home for Off the Ball.
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6: Hey, it's Shannon here. First up, Ronaldo and Georgina Rodriguez are officially married. If you didn't know, the couple got engaged last August after 8 years together and taking to Instagram to share the news by posting a pic showing off their new gold wedding bands. Plus, lurking in the background, you can see her 35-carat engagement ring that broke the internet. On her other hand, still stealing the spotlight. Chicken Shop date star Amelia de Maldenburg has revealed the celebrity she wouldn't want to interview again.
7: This is only because he gets too excited, like, and talks a lot. So, Jeff Goldblum's quite... talks a lot. On a red carpet, like, you have to keep it moving. Mm. And you can see people in the corner of your eye who you really want to interview. there are other people coming and it's quite difficult if you have a talk.
6: I don't know. I interviewed him and I loved how talky he was. And finally, after announcing her retirement from music, Britney Spears revealed that she has 2 projects dropping later this year, but hasn't given any details. And for more of the hottest trending stories, add Spin to your social feeds.
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8: 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Clear skies ahead. That's the forecast. 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
9: Oh, we want you to finish up summer in style. Yes, we do. We want to send you on holidays. Because are you in the stage of the year that I am where I'm like, oh my God, I have no more holidays booked and I don't have any funds to book any? Well, look, if you were in that situation, don't worry. Not only could you be going on a holiday, you could be going on 1 of 3 5-star holidays. Ibiza, Mykonos or Marrakesh, it is up to you. You need to choose which one you want to go on because you need to fully back it and then you need to come on and play a little game. See if you can get on the qualifiers list. I promise you. We will play a cue to text within the next 20 minutes. Right now, it's Bruno Mars. I just might. It's 10 to 8.

morning. It's Summer Fully Charged with Ed and Katie in for Valerian. Oh my God, did you hear the cute attacks for Spin Summer Send-Off? You know you get to pick a holiday. It's either Ibiza, Mykonos or Marrakesh. WhatsApp 087 711 1038. Right now, battle it out and see if you can bag yourself that place on our qualifiers list. Great music.

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3: Summer vibes, they are all I want 24/7. Now, the sky is a bit grey. That needs to go before the eclipse. Also, in case you didn't know, supposedly the dogs are going to be out of sorts now with the eclipse. And they also can't look directly at it. So you have to get them eclipse glasses. Good luck to you trying to get your pet to wear them. I know mine wouldn't. It's Coulter. It's Trapped. It's fresh music. 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
4: Play the

Stella Lefty, Boston. It is Spain, the home of Spain's summer send-off. How do you fancy going to Ibiza, Marrakesh or Mykonos? Well, we will be sending you. You just got to listen in for that cue to text. But first... Spin Summer Cash Machine. Maradona's getting all the annual leave. We're not making a Spin Cash Machine call this Friday. It will be the following one, 21st of August, all right? Barry's going to make that call as per usual just after three. You'll have five rings to answer. Hopefully you do so. He'll ask you for the exact cash amount and it's a record breaker yet again. Make sure you tell him 311,000 euro exactly. Do that and that's in your bank account, tax free. Next Friday, not this Friday. You're still going to be broke this Friday. It will be the one after. Now, if you haven't entered yet, you do have until 3 o'clock on the 21st to enter. 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And she's back in her lover girl era. Olivia Rodrigo's Stupid Song plays next on Spin. Better go like this.

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1: Oh, you could be going to see Joe Curry live in Ibiza. Look, we are sending you on one of 3 5-star holidays. Ibiza, 7 nights. We're also going to give you tickets to some of the biggest events. Or Mykonos for 7 nights. Included in that is a beach club cabana day, which honestly, that's what all the wealthy people do. That's what I want to do. Or Marrakesh, again, 7 nights, and we're going to give you a desert sunset experience, a shopping tour, and a hot air balloon ride. And honestly, it's the hot air balloon ride that does it for me. You have been listening out for the cue to text. And Leanne, which of the holidays is it that you want?
2: Ibiza.
1: Okay, and Rachel, which one do you want?
3: Ibiza.
1: Ooh, you're battling it out. Well, look, Leanne on first, so Leanne, I'm going to get you to pick a number between 1 and 9.
2: 8.
1: Rachel?
3: 3.
1: Mykonos. No, Leanne?
2: 4.
1: Mykonos. Oh, Rachel?
3: 2.
1: Marrakesh. Leanne?
2: 6.
1: Marrakesh. Oh my God, Rachel.
3: 1.
1: Ibiza. Yes, finally. Well done, Rachel.
2: Oh, well done.
1: Leanne, I'm going to let you go, but every time you hear the cue to text, keep trying and hopefully we'll get you to Ibiza. We'll get you qualified, all right?
2: Brilliant. Thanks, Mel.
1: And Rachel, congratulations. You're qualified for Spin's summer send-off.
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1: 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Picking numbers between 1 and 9. And then just like Rachel, you'll be on our finalist list. And coming up, 10 spin hits in a row in there. 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And she's smashing records left, right and centre over in the US. Ella Langley, Choosing Texas, kicks off 10 spin hits next.
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1: Amela, here's what's happening. Spotify has released a new feature warning users when an artist is AI generated. From autumn, AI persona badges will begin to appear on artist profiles whose public identity was created using artificial intelligence. David Hanratty is an audio producer.
22: There was a survey done last year, and it was at 100 people or 1,000 people were given a rake of music, and some of it was AI and some of it was not, and only 3% could tell the difference.
1: A kitchen colander could come in useful during this evening's solar eclipse.
23: Open your kitchen drawer and get a colander, you know, the one with all the lovely holes in it, and point that at the ground, a nice clean bit of ground, and you will get lots of eclipses on the ground then as the sun shines through all the little holes.
1: That's optometrist Liz Grennan's solution. If you don't have the special eclipse glasses for this evening, the moon will start going in front of the sun shortly after 6 p.m. with maximum coverage at around 10 past 7. Families living in two migrant IPAS centres in Kerry have had to move due to pest infestations. Yesterday, around 80 people were evacuated from Johnston Marina IPAS Centre because of the pests, just a month after people had to leave Atlas House for the same reason. Hospitals made over €17.76 million from car parking fees last year. In 2021, they earned €7.39 million, but over the last 5 years, that's gone up by over €10 million, according to the HSE. The country's Health Investigations Group are looking into the price of tobacco here to see if it's too affordable. Michelle O'Neill from HICWA says when cigarettes are cheaper, more people smoke.
24: Tobacco affordability is a key driver in changing tobacco consumption. So we know that if it becomes cheaper to buy cigarettes, then there's less incentive to stop smoking.
1: And a children's toy which replicates a bum has caused outrage from parents for being weird and inappropriate. Bethan O'Riordan is a psychotherapist specialising in parenting support.
25: I think that children, they can't compartmentalise. They're too young. They just do things. And then they need parents to help them figure out and understand what's going on.
1: Buttface has eyes, headphones, a mohawk and legs, and dances when played with.
26: Okay, ready for the rest of the road trip?
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26: All right, 2 hours to Cork. Here we go.
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26: Yeah, why?
27: Because we've got a winner!
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1: Sophie Becker is qualified for tomorrow's women's 400 metres semi-final at the European Athletics Championships in Birmingham. Lauren Roy came fourth in round one of the 200 metres. Champions League winners PSG take on Europa League winners Aston Villa this evening in the UEFA Super Cup. That kicks off at 8. Ellen Walsh is through to tonight's final in the women's 400 metres individual medley at the European Aquatics Championships. Connacht head coach Stuart Lancaster has confirmed that Matt Kenson is back to full fitness after struggling with a foot injury last season, and former Ireland out half Brian Smith has died at the age of 59. The Queensland native earned 5 caps for Australia before switching allegiance to Ireland in 1989. Download the Go Loud app now, your new home for Off the Ball.
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5: Hey, it's Shannon here. First up, Ronaldo and Georgina Rodriguez are officially married. If you didn't know, the couple got engaged last August after 8 years together and taking to Instagram to share the news by posting a pic showing off their new gold wedding band.

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1: You have a talk. I don't know. 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And for more of the hottest trending stories, add Spin to your social feeds.
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3: 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Clear skies ahead. That's the forecast. 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
5: So Rachel just found herself on the qualifiers list for Spin's summer send-off. She's hoping to go to Ibiza. Where do you want to go? Ibiza, Mykonos or Marrakesh? Have a think about it. You will hear the cue to text. I promise you it is going to play before 2 o'clock when you hear it. WhatsApp 087 711 1038. Come on, play a little game. And well, you could be qualifying to end your summer in style. 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

Amber, My Body Isn't Ready on Spin, the home of Fully Charged with Ed and Katie in for Valerie. And tomorrow is my favourite day of the week. Why? It's Trouble Thursday. And they are always hella juicy and dramatic. They're back tomorrow morning from 7 a.m. on Spin.

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Of course, we are in the iconic 10 Spin hits in a row, and I hope you are listening out for the cue to text for Spin's Summer Send-Off. I said it will play before 2 o'clock when you hear it. WhatsApp 087 711 1038 right now. It's a very own Niall Horan. Miles Smith, drive safe. Watching

0: Alex Warren, passenger. It is Spin. It's the home of Spin's summer send-off. And do you want to be a passenger on a plane heading to Ibiza, Mykonos or Marrakesh? Well, you're listening out for the cue to text when you hear it. WhatsApp 087 711 1038. Find yourself on the qualifier list to head along to one of them. However, you will have to battle it out for your place on that qualifiers list. Just saying, we're not making it super easy, but we're also not making it super difficult because we're sound. And while you're listening out for that cue to text, which I promise we'll play before two, Dermot Kennedy Turnstiles on the way on Spin.
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2: so cool. 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I really want to find out what song it reminds me of. 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I don't know. 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It's Easy Does It. It's Spin with Michaela.

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1: You should know by now, we want to send you off in style. To send somewhere off, right? We want to send you to either Ibiza for 7 nights. We've got event tickets in there as well. Mykonos for 7 nights with a beach club cabana day, or Marrakesh for 7 nights with a desert sunset experience, shopping tour, hot air balloon flight. That is the one I want. You have to listen out for the cue to text when you hear it. WhatsApp 087-711-1038 and I'll get you on. You have to battle it out for your place on our qualifiers list. So, Anne-Marie, which of those holidays is it that you want?
2: Mykonos.
1: Cuiva, which one do you want?
3: Mykonos as well.
1: Oh. Yeah. Battling it out for the same one. Anne-Marie, you were on first. What number between 1 and 9 do you want?
2: Number 9.
0: Ibiza.
1: Cuiva, what do you want?
3: 7.
0: Marrakesh.
1: Anne-Marie, it's back to you.
2: 8.
0: Mykonos.
1: Yes, Anne-Marie! Yes.
2: Brilliant, thank you, sorry.
1: Cuiva, I'm going to have to let you go.
4: No, you're fine, don't worry, thanks so much.
1: So, Anne-Marie, you have qualified. Congratulations, you thrilled?
2: Wow, brilliant, super excited, thank you so much.
1: No problem at all. And if you want to be like Anne-Marie on our qualifiers list for the Spin Summer Send-Off, keep listening there for that cue to text WhatsApp 087-711-1038, and that could be you. Now, obviously, the cue to text pops up between songs. And what better time for it to do it than 10 spin hits in a row? Morgan Seatree's kicking it off next.
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17: I'm Ella, here's what's happening. Make sure you head out this evening to see a rare partial solar eclipse. The moon will begin moving across the sun shortly after 6 p.m. with maximum coverage expected at around 7:13, and another eclipse like it isn't expected here until 2090. Niall Smith is from the Blackrock Castle Observatory.
18: There's an amazing buzz. We're open almost 21 years and I would say this is the most buzz we've ever had about any event. It's come at a really good time of the year. It's a good time of the day.
17: The head Garda says the operation to bring Daniel Kinahan back from Dubai Sky had lots of moving parts, but was very successful.
0: We had our support in place, and then we also had our special tactics and operations team in the court and around the court. So it was very successful. We obviously got Daniel Kinnan back, got him to court, and now he's in custody in Portlaoise prison.
17: The 49-year-old was flown home on the government jet on Sunday and was charged with directing the activities of a criminal gang that same day. Young men are spending more than two-fifths of their waking time alone. That amounts to 6.5 hours a day and is 2 hours more than a decade ago, according to research from the Resolution Foundation in the UK. Parth Bandia led the study.
19: Younger people may be feeling lonelier, whether that's because they're more fluent in discussing mental health or not. It's still a part of the story. Having some face-to-face contact for development at work is really important.
17: A pilot scheme for a counselling service in primary schools was found to be super beneficial for children and families. The scheme involved one-to-one counselling for children with mild to moderate mental health needs in 7 counties. A man's been taken to Cork University Hospital after being bitten by a shark off the coast of Waterford yesterday afternoon. The Coast Guard, along with Ballycotton and Yall Arna Lies, responded to the rescue operation aboard a fishing boat shortly after 4 p.m. Ishka Aaron says it hasn't decided yet whether to extend the hosepipe ban amid the current hot weather. At the moment, the water conservation notice will be in effect for another 2 weeks until the 26th of August. And Jenna Ortega says she used to go all day without eating or drinking as a child star. Speaking to Esquire, the Wednesday actress said she had wanted so badly to not be in the way of anybody while on set.
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3: Hey, it's Shannon here. First up, Ronaldo and Georgina Rodriguez are officially married. If you didn't know, the couple got engaged last August after 8 years together and taking to Instagram to share the news by posting a pic showing off their new gold wedding bands. Plus, lurking in the background, you can see her 35-carat engagement ring that broke the internet. On her other hand, still stealing the spotlight. Chicken Shop date star Amelia de Maldenburg has revealed the celebrity she wouldn't want to interview again.
4: This is only because he gets too excited, like, and talks a lot. So, Jeff Goldblum is quite... talks a lot. On a red carpet, like, you have to keep it moving. Mm. And you can see people in the corner of your eye who you really want to interview. There are other people coming and it's quite difficult if you have a talk.
3: I don't know. I interviewed him and I loved how talky he was. And finally, after announcing her retirement from music, Britney Spears revealed that she has two projects dropping later this year, but hasn't given any details. And for more of the hottest trending stories, add Spin to your social feeds.
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3: Oh, I've qualified two people already today, and I want to get you on that qualifiers list to head to either Ibiza, Mykonos, or Marrakesh. You're just listening out for the cue to text when you hear a WhatsApp 087-711-1038. Will I play it this hour? Well, look, let's kick off 10 Spin Hits first. It's Morgan Seatree. Beat us jumping.

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2: Were the Beehive aware that she was going to be releasing new music? Because I wasn't aware. Overly thrilled when I heard it, and it's so good. It is the latest from Beyonce. It's Morning Dew. Dunk. It's Spin.

0: Harry Styles, wrapping up the iconic 10 spin hits in a row. And remember, you're still listening out for that cue to text for Spin's summer send-off. We want you to wrap up summer in style, whether it be in Ibiza, Mykonos, or Marrakesh, because you get to choose.
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0: And PSA, if you didn't already know, this Friday, we don't want you to be stressed. We don't want you to be anxious. We don't want you to be wondering where your phone is, because we're not making a spin cash machine call this Friday. But on the weeks where we skip it, it is always worth your wait. It's a record-breaking amount yet again, okay? So Barry Dunn is going to make the call on the 21st of August. Like, how are we there? It's insane. You will have to answer that call just after three within 5 rings, okay? He'll ask you for the exact cash amount. Tell him 311,000 euro exactly. Do that and it's yours. It's that simple. Fail to do so and it is somebody else's. Now, you do have until the 21st to enter, but if you want to get it out of the way, you can enter via the Spin website or you can text Spin to 57557. 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You do have to be over 18. You are playing across the Go Line Network of Stations. Full T's and C's, they're on the Spin website. And Jazzy, Chris Lorraine.

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20: I'm Ella, here's what's happening. Spotify users will soon be able to check if an artist was created using artificial intelligence. The music platform has announced an AI persona badge will be added to artist profiles if their public identity is AI generated. No Encore podcast host David Hanratty would prefer if they were taken off the platform entirely.
21: It doesn't have any actual cultural value. It doesn't have any human aesthetic or identity. One of the reasons why we love music in particular so much is because it's made by human beings with real flaws, real emotions.
20: The money hospitals make from parking has more than doubled since 2021. Back then, they were earning 7.39 million euro, but that's gone up to 17.76 million as of last year. Here's Sinn Féin Health spokesperson David Cullinan.
22: We know that the commitment to the spirit of Sláintecare is that we would reduce the cost of being sick. There are many elements of the cost of being sick, particularly if you are a parent of a child.
20: The father of a 16-year-old suffering from Friedreich's ataxia says he must continue fighting to secure a life-saving medicine for his son. It follows the HSE Drugs Group's recommendation against funding the Skyclarys drug, which is available in other European countries. Craig Cody has already lost his 13-year-old son Rory to the illness.
23: It is mentally draining me, it is, and to see Paddy every day and to say it to me yesterday evening, it wasn't good news. You know, I didn't see a face like that until the day Rory passed. So it's really not fair. We wouldn't treat an animal like this.
20: The number of people behind on their energy bills has hit another all-time high. 328,000 haven't been able to pay their electricity bills, while a further 189,000 are in arrears on their gas. The country's health investigations group is examining whether tobacco is too cheap here. HICWA's Michelle O'Neill says higher cigarette prices can incentivize people to quit.
24: We know tobacco has a large impact on public health, so tobacco taxation being one of them, the price as well as, you know, health promotion and all of these things together can help control tobacco consumption.
20: And almost half of people say eating international food is the next best thing to travelling overseas. While almost 70% say they're more interested in trying new cuisines than they used to be, with the top three choices being Chinese, Italian and Indian.
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20: Mark English won this afternoon's 800 metres semi-final at the European Athletics Championships. A championship record time of 1 minute and 43.49 seconds has sent him into tomorrow night's final. Four Irish swimmers will have the chance to claim a medal tonight at the European Aquatics Championships in Paris. John Short is in the men's 200 metres breaststroke. Mona McSharry will compete in the women's 100 metres breaststroke. Ella Walsh made it to the 400 metres individual medley final. And Daniel Whiffen can add to his Olympic gold medal in the men's 800 metres freestyle. Kickoff for tonight's UEFA Super Cup between PSG and Aston Villa is set for 8 p.m. And former Ireland out half Brian Smith is

0: not fun.
1: Rihanna brought her three kids, RZA, Riot, and Rocky, back to the Barbados bungalow where she grew up and revealed the full circle moment felt a little trippy. Taken to Instagram, she wrote, "One minute I feel like that kid from Westbury. The next minute I'm bringing my own kids back to Rihanna Drive. Trippy how life works." And Nicholas Hoult is headed to Hogwarts after being cast as Gilderoy Lockhart in the second season of HBO's Harry Potter series. And for more of the hottest trending stories, add Spin to your social feeds.
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1: I'm Fitzy. Welcome to the Naughties. We do it every day at 9 and 3 for Naughties Throwback. Girls and Out on the way. Brezzy and the Blizzards. We kick it off with the year 2007. Spin was new. Flo Rida was new. His breakout single, Low, kicks off Spin's Naughty Threesome.
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This is Spain Fitzy with 10 Spin Heats in a row. I saw the last eclipse in 1999 at Dublin Airport. Have I any hope of seeing it today? I've been so busy, haven't really listened to the news. Let me know across the southwest. 087 710 2103. Have a hope of seeing it in Limerick. Here's Danny L. Harold to spin.

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0: morning, summer's number one hit music station with Sunny Federa. What's happening? I think there's a match on today.
1: Hey, Owen, listening in here with Robert. Myself and Robert are off to the Man United versus Leeds match tonight in Dublin in Croke Park. We can't wait. Up Man U.
2: Up Man U.
0: On the pool, guys, if Jordan have a good one at Croker. New child on the way, and Olivia Rodrigo after Kingfisher. Go on, the Devils. I heard it.

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0: We want to send you on a holiday. It's how we roll here in Spin. Let's finish off the summer in style. Jared, how are you?
2: Great, how are you?
0: I'm flying it. If you were to win a holiday, where would you like to go?
2: Ibiza. I've just never been there. I've been to all the other Balearic Islands and I've never been to that one, so nice.
0: Now, he didn't curse on air now, lads. He said Balearic, right? Just in case anyone thinks he said anything. Fingers crossed we'll be sending you to Ibiza. Kira, how's the form?
3: Good now, how are you?
0: Good. Kira, you'd like to go to Marrakesh?
3: Yes. I heard Ed talking about this morning. He was saying about the hot air balloon. I was fairly sold after that.
0: Flights, accommodation, insurance, guys. We will send you in style. So what's going to happen is you're going to choose doors between 1 and 9. First person to find their holiday destination goes into the final. So, Jared, we're going to go first. Pick a number between 1 and 9.
2: 6, please.
0: 6. We're looking for Ibiza.
4: Marrakesh.
0: It's actually Marrakesh. Kira, you get to pick a door between 1 and 9.
3: 3.
4: Mykonos.
0: No. Go again, Jared.
2: 2.
0: Here we go.
4: Marrakesh.
0: No. Kira.
3: 7.
0: Kira's going for 7. Kira, well done, you're in the draw.
3: Well done,
2: Kira.
0: Jared, thanks so much for playing.
2: No problem.
0: Can enter again, all right?
2: Thank you. No problem, thank you. Bye.
0: Kira, that hot air balloon ride, you never know, it could be yours.
3: Oh, that would be unreal. I'd love it right now. We're going.
0: I just have images of Kira in the hot air balloon going, woo! You never know, more cue to text could happen. After 4, let's play Huntrix Golden Neck.
4: Icons, get ready.

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3: In Clare, the N68 NS2 Lissy Casey Road is congested on either side approaching roadworks between Jermaine and Derra. In Limerick, at Lunkard Street, outbound is congested from Matthew Bridge to Island Road Junction. And in Kerry, Lewis Road southbound in Killarney is backed up between St Anne's Road roundabout and College Street Junction.
0: Here's what you need to know.
3: Anella, here's what's happening. People have a chance to witness a rare solar eclipse, which won't be seen again until 2090. Space expert Dr. Niamh Shaw explains what you'll be able to see.
4: Both Ireland and the UK will have between 90% and 97% of an eclipse, and that's called a deep partial solar eclipse, because you practically have the eclipse.
3: The moon will start to move in front of the sun at around 6 p.m, with maximum coverage expected soon after 10 past 7. Remote working is making young people lonelier. Researcher Partha Pandya wants young remote workers to use the extra time to socialise.
5: Working from home gives people flexibility, especially with being more productive and efficient, because that means you're not really travelling to work, and that can help you be more productive because you sort of do the things that you like to do.
3: Research by the Resolution Foundation in the UK found men aged 18 to 29 are spending 6.5 hours of their waking time alone, up 2 hours compared to a decade ago. Military expert Sean Bell is warning that we as a society don't realise the amount of things that are tracking our location.
6: I was literally going to a military base the other day and they wouldn't allow me in with an electric car, and I looked quizzically and they said, well, these electric cars now, they automatically update themselves. Who knows who's controlling those sensors from a distance?
3: It's after an investigation revealed hundreds of US soldiers in military bases in the Middle East had unknowingly revealed their location by using fitness tracking apps.
7: The National Water Conservation Order is in place now until the 26th of August. We continuously review that, so we'd look at the long-term forecasts, we'd look at the ground conditions, what we call the soil moisture deficit.
3: That's Murray Conlon from Ishka Éireann, who says they're constantly monitoring whether the hosepipe ban will have to be extended. We're being urged to keep reducing non-essential water while the current conservation order continues for another 2 weeks. The Office stars from both UK and US versions have been offering support to actress Lucy Davis after she announced she has incurable breast cancer. She played Dawn in the BBC sitcom. And the trailer for the Tale of Two Cities series has been released. The Charles Dickinson adaptation stars Game of Thrones actor Kit Harington and premieres on September 6th.
8: Okay, ready for the rest of the road trip?
9: Yeah, got us coffees and a treat for you. One National Lottery scratch card coming at you.
8: Oh, nice one. Here, you scratch it for both of us.
9: Okay.
8: All right, 2 hours to Cork. Here we go.
9: Hey, there's an airport in Cork, right?
8: Yeah, why?
9: Because we've got a winner!
10: Make a fun trip fun-er with a National

0: 100 metres breaststroke. Ella Walsh made it to the 400 metres individual medley final, and Daniel Whiffen can add to his Olympic gold medal in the men's 800 metres freestyle. Kickoff for tonight's UEFA Super Cup between PSG and Aston Villa is set for 8 p.m. and former Ireland out half Brian Smith has died at the age of 59. He earned 5 caps for Australia before switching allegiance to Ireland in 1989. Download the GoLoud app now, your new home for Off the Ball.
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3: How's it going? It's Shannon here. First up, Jamie Lee Curtis has revealed she hated filming New Girl.
4: Great show, New Girl. Very funny. No, it's a good show. But doing it is just like doing the movie. You know, you've got a camera crew and nobody laughs. They're silent. And it's awful. For me, awful. Single camera comedy is not fun.
3: Rihanna brought her 3 kids, RZA, Riot, and Rocky, back to the Barbados bungalow where she grew up and revealed the full circle moment felt a little trippy. Taken to Instagram, she wrote, "One minute I feel like that kid from Westbury. The next minute I'm bringing my own kids back to Rihanna Drive. Trippy how life works." And Nicholas Hoult is headed to Hogwarts after being cast as Gilderoy Lockhart in the second season of HBO's Harry Potter series. And for more of the hottest trending stories, add Spin to your social feeds.
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We're giving you the chance to win the biggest jackpot ever. My show next Friday, August the 21st. 311K. Details coming up. 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
1: Southwest Travel
2: with Éireann Rodarán. If you're travelling to this summer's big events, plan ahead at irishrail.ie.
3: In Limerick, St. Nessens Road southbound has a queue between University Hospital Limerick and Avonmore Road Junction. In Kerry, there's a delay outside Tralee on either side of the N86 between Tanavon Cross and Curraheen. And the Muckross Road into Killarney is busy from Woodlawn Road Junction to Ross Road Junction.
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1: I know it.
0: From Toy Story 5. If you haven't seen it, you gotta go see it. It is such a great film. We are teaming up with Disney Plus for the release of Shards, which is exclusive now with streaming on Disney Plus. Hello, Grace.
2: Hi, Owen. How are you?
0: I'm good. If you're looking for something new to watch, you can check that out on Disney Plus. Have you any interest in this eclipse that's happening this evening?
2: I made one of the boxes to see if we can see it through because we couldn't get the solar glasses, so hopefully it'll actually work.
0: Look at you all, arts and crafts.
2: Looked up a video on YouTube to see if it would work, and hopefully it will.
0: Oh, brilliant. Who's there in the house to watch it with you?
2: It's just me and my little son is here today, but I don't think he's old enough to understand. He's only 3.
0: Okay, you'll be like, look at this. Actually, no, don't look at this. And he'll look, in years to come, you'll say that you missed it. We've got a pair of AirPods to give away, all thanks to Disney Plus and the launch of the Shards. Well done, they're a pair on the way to you.
2: Brilliant. Thanks so much, John. That's brilliant.
0: And well done. Very creative with the shades for the total eclipse. So enjoy that this evening, all right?
2: Thanks so much again.
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0: 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If you haven't heard, 311,000 euro. It just reminds me of Father Tales. You know, the people running the raffle can win the raffle. Then it's number 11. 311k to be in the draw. 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You can look back at past winners. How did they spend cash machine money? Maybe get some cash machine vibes off them. If we call you back August the 21st, so no cash machine call this Friday. It's Friday the 21st. Answer within five rings. Tell Barry Dunn the cash total. Have the usual chats. He'll be back in the cash machine studio. Tell him 311k. That's straight into your bank. A few days later, tax free. I'm on Fitz. Let's get back to more commercial free 10 spin hits in a row with King Fisher and The Sun Would Never Settle.
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25: With Éireann Road Éireann. If you're travelling to this summer's big events, plan ahead at irishrail.ie.
26: In Limerick, there's a queue on the N21 westbound at the M20 interchange with reports of a crash on the off-slip there. In Kerry, Lewis Road southbound in Killarney is backed up between St. Anne's Road roundabout and College Street Junction, and the bypass has a southbound delay from Lewis Road Junction to Park Road roundabout.
24: Here's what you need to know.
26: I'm Ella, here's what's happening. New Spotify feature will label whether an artist is AI generated. Listeners will be able to check a singer or musician's profile for an AI persona badge from Autumn. Audio producer and host of the No Encore podcast, David Hanratty, thinks AI music should be done away with altogether.
27: The 10,000 hours of actually writing it down, picking up an instrument, going into a studio, working with human beings. This is so important. This is where we're at now. We need to introduce a new level of quality. Was it made by a human? Okay, it gets one star.
26: Pupils say their emotional regulation, resilience and coping skills are better following a pilot scheme for a counselling service in primary schools. The Department of Education are now looking to expand the service, which offered one-to-one counselling for children with mild to moderate mental health needs. The money hospitals make from car park fees has increased by over 10 million euro since 2021. HSE figures seen by Sinn Féin show earnings went from 7.39 million euro 5 years ago to 17.76 million last year. David Cullinan is the party's health spokesperson.
28: Phase out car parking charges, abolish that charge, and then give some level of relief to people who are visiting patients or patients themselves who have to attend hospital appointments.
26: Thousands of people are descending on Croke Park ahead of the first soccer game to be played there in 17 years. The friendly match between Man United and Leeds United kicks off at 7:30 to a sold-out stadium. Cara Owen is Britain's ambassador to Ireland.
29: We're only 9 days away from the opening of the Premier League season. Everybody's going to be wanting to put their best foot forward, showing their selectors, their managers, what they can do. I think it's going to be fantastic.
26: A club soccer match in England had to be delayed for a while yesterday because there was a goose on the loose. Fergus Hill Town FC's game against AFC Whiteleaf was held up when the feathered intruder stormed the pitch. And Dwayne Johnson says he's exploring the idea of a music career. The Moana actor told Rolling Stone magazine that music has always been such an anchor, especially the country genre. He says he wants to fully embrace every project he's a part of.
30: Where you can be so proud of yourself. Where you represent Ireland at home and overseas. 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

0: to full fitness following a sustained period on the sidelines with a foot injury. And the Red Bull Arena in Salzburg is the venue for tonight's UEFA Super Cup between Paris Saint-Germain and Aston Villa. Kickoff in Austria is set for 8 p.m. Download the Go Loud app now, your new home for Off the Ball.
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3: Hey, it's Shannon here. First up, Julie Andrews has revealed she won't be returning for the Princess Diaries 3, saying she has retired from on-screen acting at 90. She said, the truth is she's past all of it now, and the work she does these days, like writing books, podcast recordings and voiceovers, are different. She went on to say that she doesn't think she should be part of it, and it's Princess Mia's story, not hers. Jenna Ortega has admitted she would go all day without eating or drinking as a child star.
4: I was so grateful and so excited to be there that my game face was on. I wasn't asking for a sip of water. I would go all day without eating, drinking, whatever, because I wanted so badly to not be in the way of anybody. Maybe that was my mistake, was like not actually looking after myself.
3: And Taylor Swift is set to become the youngest person ever inducted into the Nashville Songwriters Hall of Fame at 36 years old. The milestone adds another major honour to Swift's career as one of the most successful songwriters of her generation. And for more of the hottest trending stories, add Spin to your social feeds.
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0: Clouds can't block that sun.
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5: 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A holiday, all thanks to Spin. Got Kingfisher, Gracie Abrams, Shakira, Burna Boy after Doja Cat kicking off 10 spin hits in a row with Jealous Type. 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
2: I was DJing at Deb's last night in Limerick, and the gang were for Kilmallock, and they absolutely love this. Such a great shout from Coulter. This is Trapped, new to Spin.

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1: 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Send off.
0: I am looking for more qualifiers because we have a holiday to give away with flights, accommodation, insurance, four-star accommodation as well. Hello, Louise.
2: Hi.
0: Louise, where would you like to choose?
2: Ibiza.
0: Why Ibiza? Just party island.
2: Oh, it's a party island and I'm 21, so I'd love a party holiday.
0: Oh, happy 21st.
2: Thank you.
0: Can't believe you didn't get me to DJ 21st. We've got Emma as well. Hello, Emma. I'm only joking. How are you?
3: Hi. Good.
0: Emma, if you were to pick a holiday, where would you like to go?
3: I'd love to go to Marrakesh.
0: What is it about Marrakesh?
3: I don't know. It's just somewhere different. You wouldn't think to go there.
0: Exactly. That's what a lot of people are saying. So to qualify for the final, all you have to do is find your holiday behind one of the nine doors. You get to choose between one and nine. First person to find their holiday goes in the draw. Is that okay?
3: Perfect. Yeah.
0: Louise, you go first. We're looking for Ibiza. Pick a door between 1 and 9.
2: 7.
0: We're going to go for 7.
1: Marrakesh.
0: It's actually Marrakesh. Emma, 1 to 9.
3: 3.
0: Going for 3.
1: Mykonos.
0: No, Louise.
2: 5.
1: Ibiza.
0: Well done. You're in the grand final, Louise.
2: Thank you.
0: We could be sending you to the party island of Ibiza. Emma, you can still enter again. It's running for the next 2 weeks, okay?
3: Perfect, thank you.
0: Just like Louise, keep listening out for your chance to qualify. Could do it again before 7. Dermot Kennedy Funeral plays next.
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4: 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If you're travelling to this summer's big events, plan ahead at irishrail.ie.
5: In Limerick, the N21 westbound has a queue from Junction 4 Patrick's Well to Knowborough because of a collision. Dock Road northbound is busy from Docklands Business Park to Shannonbridge roundabout. And in Kerry, there's solid southbound traffic on the Killarney bypass from Lewis Road Junction to Park Road roundabout.
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14: I'm Ella, here's what's happening. Excitement is building as the first near total solar eclipse since 1999 is beginning to show. The moon will start passing in front of the sun roughly around now, and people are urged not to look directly at the sun, and people are urged not to look directly at it. Space expert Dr. Niamh Shaw explains what you'll be able to see.
15: Both Ireland and the UK will have between 90% and 97% of an eclipse, and that's called a deep partial solar eclipse, because you practically have the eclipse.
14: The organisers of the Eurovision Song Contest have said they've changed the rules for 2027. The winning country now won't be allowed to host the competition if they're involved in an armed conflict or sensitive geopolitical situation. A new Spotify feature will label whether an artist is AI generated. Listeners will be able to check a singer or musician's profile for an AI persona badge from autumn. Audio producer and host of the No Encore podcast, David Hanratty, thinks AI music needs to be done away with altogether.
16: The 10,000 hours of actually writing it down, picking up an instrument, going into a studio, working with human beings. This is so important. This is where we're at now. We need to introduce a new level of quality. Was it made by a human? Okay, it gets one star.
14: The most senior Garda in the force says they need to do more to tackle international drugs gangs. Top cop Justin Kelly says his detectives are working hard.
17: There are other individuals that we are targeting that are involved in transnational organised crime. Not only in this group, but in other groups too. And there's often an emphasis on one or two particular groups, but there's a number of groups.
14: Murray Conlon from Ishgarin says the decision on whether to extend or end the hosepipe ban will be made in the coming weeks.
18: We are continuing to ask our customers to adhere to the water conservation order, to reduce any non-essential water use, to leave their hose in the shed, and to be mindful of their water usage.
14: A status yellow warning for high temperatures is in effect in 13 counties in the Midlands and East. And Melanie Walters, known for playing Gwen West in Gavin and Stacey, is joining Strictly. She completes this year's lineup, joining people such as Danny Dyer, Delta Goodrum, Chris Appleton, and Sarah Story.

0: The Connacht head coach says that the Ireland winger is back to full fitness following a sustained period on the sidelines with a foot injury. And the Red Bull Arena in Salzburg is the venue for tonight's UEFA Super Cup between Paris Saint-Germain and Aston Villa. Kickoff in Austria is set for 8 p.m. Download the Go Loud app now, your new home for Off the Ball.
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3: Hey, it's Shannon here. First up, Julie Andrews has revealed she won't be returning for The Princess Diaries 3, saying she has retired from on-screen acting at 90. She said, the truth is she's past all of it now, and the work she does these days, like writing books, podcast recordings and voiceovers, are different. She went on to say that she doesn't think she should be part of it, and it's Princess Mia's story, not hers. Jenna Ortega has admitted she would go all day without eating or drinking as a child star.
4: I was so grateful and so excited to be there that my game face was on. I wasn't asking for a sip of water. I would go all day without eating, drinking, whatever, because I wanted so badly to not be in the way of anybody. Maybe that was my mistake, was like not actually looking after myself.
3: And Taylor Swift is set to become the youngest person ever inducted into the Nashville Songwriters Hall of Fame at 36 years old. The milestone adds another major honour to Swift's career as one of the most successful songwriters of her generation. And for more of the hottest trending stories, add Spin to your social feeds.
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2: With AirNav Ireland. Clear skies ahead. That's the forecast. Find your career at airnav.ie.
0: Prepare for a temperature drop.
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Daily Charge is back with Ed and Katie in for Valerie. A juicy Trouble Thursday and Grindr tomorrow. And 5, 4, 3, 2, 1. Have a look on Instagram. 1,000 euro was won this morning. Jazzy, invisible to Spin Southwest.

spin home of the summer cash machine. All this summer we've been changing your life, but how about next Friday, 21st of August, you can win 311k. Details coming up. Here's Lady Gaga, The Dead Dance to Spin. Like the

0: Charlie XCX. That is Wink Wink. Maybe do a wink wink at the solar eclipse. I saw the last one. Dublin Airport in 1999. Myself and my dad were dropping my sister off and we just happened to be there. Everyone went outside. It went dark to have a look. Did you see it? Is it around the southwest? Let me know. 087 7102103. I'm in an air conditioning studio with one window. I won't see much. Haven I Run continues the music next across Spin.
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0: 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We pick a number at random. If it's your number, sing hallelujah. Answer within 5 rings. 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You win €311,000. 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More qualifiers for Spin Summer Send Off. And they kick off the show with Milky, Just the Way You Are next.
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28: Hello. Welcome along to the show. Looking out the window there, Faye, here. I don't see any darkness.
4: I think it's getting darker.
28: Well, what time was this eclipse meant to happen at? We can see out of our studio right now. We're looking at it. It looks like it's just gorgeous and sunny out there. Like, is that what the eclipse looks like? Is it meant to be that bright?
4: I do see a bit of a shift now, I will say.
28: Oh, dear.
4: A bit of a shift in the evening, you know?
28: Have we missed it?
4: I don't think so. I think we've prime real estate here to watch it. I think it's brilliant. Now, if you are, you know, just in your car doing or whatever, and you think, you know, I'd love to enter a competition for tickets to the weekend, but you're listening to the perfect radio station.
28: Wow, that very specific thought you're having. We got you right here, so
4: yes,
28: we do.
4: We want to give away two tickets to the weekend. He's coming to Croke Park on the 23rd of August, and we have two tickets to give away. Now, what we want is a voice note, okay? A voice note telling us why you want the tickets to 087-711-1038, and then we'll get you on. And
28: we've had some pretty good messages. Yesterday, for example, our winner, their daughter was scammed out of tickets last weekend, so we were like, oh, we gotta give them to her. Yeah. So beg, 087-711-1038. Teddy Swims to come in just a bit, but the summary, just the way you are, from Milky and Mall. Grab Summer's number one hit music station. This has been

0: Teddy Swims and The Door. Summer's number one hit music station. This has been UG Jamie and Faye. It's Marty here in for Jamie. Before, Faye, I ask you your opinion on something. We're looking out the window here. One of our colleagues here is trying to get his hands on these total eclipse of the heart glasses. And This is so funny because there's so many people right now in the building. And Faye, I don't know if you saw, in one corner of our floor over there, they're all tucked in there because that's where the sun's coming through. I tried on the glasses, did you?
1: But it's getting darker,
0: Did you put the glasses on?
1: Yeah.
0: Isn't it so cool?
1: So cool.
0: I was giving out about all the hype this was getting during the day.
1: Why can you only see it without the...
0: you're not meant to look at it.
1: Are you not?
0: Remember last time on the show I said to some myth about you? Yeah, so in there, one of our colleagues told me that you can burn your retina if you look directly at it. So please don't do that, ladies and gentlemen, if you're listening right now. Please do not do that. But I looked at it through the glasses and I could just see this nice little circle going around. I was like, oh my God, this is so cool.
1: Wow.
0: And then one of our other colleagues, Ed, has got these multicolored rainbow glasses.
1: Wow.
0: And he's just staring at the sun, having the best time of his life. And I was like, he literally looks like a child at Christmas right now. Well, I finally get the hype. I finally get it. I love it. Anyway, so please don't look directly at it. I don't want to get in trouble.
1: Can you see it without the glasses, though?
0: You see, to do that, you'd have to risk looking directly at it, Faye. And you risk what I was told. Please do not quote me on this. You risk your retina being burnt. Sounds very dramatic.
1: It does. It does. I kind of want to go out and look at it, though.
0: Why don't you go out and look at it?
1: Yeah, we should go out after this link and go and look at this.
0: We'll have a little look.
1: Yeah, let's go.
0: Okay, we'll go have a little look. Right, in a couple of seconds, we're going to ring somebody and we're going to give them tickets to go see The Weeknd. If you send in a text message, give us 2 minutes. We're making that call. Make sure to keep your phone handy and we'll ring somebody very, very shortly. Casey Musgraves on the way as well. But right now, Olivia Rodrigo, Stupid Song. 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New York City.

0: Casey Musgraves, Dry Spell. Summer's number one hit music station. You're listening to Spin. Usually it's Jamie and Faye. Jamie's on his holidays. It's Marty here in alongside Faye. Having a great time, Faye.
1: Yes, we sure are. Now, we have two tickets to give away to the weekend on the 23rd of August. And we've asked you to send in a WhatsApp just telling us why you deserve to win those tickets.
0: Yeah, okay, Kerry, why do you deserve to win them?
2: Oh God, I was seeing a guy for a year and we're probably on the way towards a breakup anyway, but I was just totally cheated on me, so we were meant to go to the UK together. Oh. I actually didn't expect you to open that, to be honest. So it's annoying.
0: No. Do you know what? Can I be totally honest? So when we're scrolling to pick out some of the winners, I'm just looking for something to jump out sometimes, and I saw a cute little puppy as the profile picture. Who's the dog?
2: That Minx.
0: Did you say Minx?
2: Yeah, she's a right Minx. I can only fit one dog.
1: And tell us, were you supposed to go to the weekend together? Was it?
2: Weren't, because I wasn't even meant to be in Ireland. I was meant to be in Australia, but then my sister went and got engaged, so I had to come back, obviously. So I didn't have tickets because it went on sale before I came back.
0: Okay. So you hadn't secured tickets.
2: But I would have got them.
0: But you would have gone. Okay.
2: I would have got them, though.
1: Who would you bring if you hypothetically won tickets?
0: Yeah.
2: I probably would have brought my... Probably would have brought my boyfriend before he broke up.
0: No, hang on. No, we're thinking positively now, Kerry. Come on now. We're going to get you now, a new man. A new fella. You're bringing a new man, Kerry, to bring to go see the weekend. What a story that would be.
2: If anyone's listening, Kerry Palmer is single. He was 2018. Okay, Kerry, I don't make a hint.
0: So the next prize we're giving away is a date with Kerry. All right, we'll do that in just a second.
2: Oh, please. Thank you. I'll take it.
1: Girl, we want to give you two tickets to the weekend in Croke Park on the 23rd of August.
2: Thank you so much.
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0: 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Three locations. Ibiza, Marrakesh, Mykonos, Faye.
2: Which one would you go to, Marty?
0: I'd have to pick Mykonos or Marrakesh. I've been to Ibiza. I want to pick somewhere that I haven't been before.
2: Nice, nice.
3: If guys, I had to pick between the two, it's tough though.
2: Yeah, it is. It could be your choice though, guys. You have heard the soundscape. You should have now. Text us in.
0: You should have.
2: Summer send off.
0: If you're listening right now and you didn't, you got to get on that.
2: Yeah. 087-711-1038. Then we will pick two callers. We will have you on to play head to head against each other to hopefully choose a door that out of our nine doors, and whoever picks the door that is their chosen location first will win the spot to get into the final draw.
0: Yeah, you'll be put on a standby list, and at the end of the month, somebody is going to win that trip to their location of their choice. Oh my God. Summer coming to an end, but not for you, lucky listener. 087-711-1038. Summer send off into a text message. We'll call two people back and bring them on in just a bit. We got some Prosper and Jenny on the way too. Hang on.
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0: Oh, sorry, ruining the song. I am. That's what that's called, feedback, ladies and gentlemen. When you put your earphones too close to the microphone, you get that screechy sound. So, Faye, I apologize to you. I apologize to everybody else. Is that okay, Rory? Anyway, let's do it.
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0: Three locations. We are looking at Ibiza, Mykonos and Marrakesh. Your chance to win an all-expenses-paid trip to one of those places by the end of the month.
2: Yes, and we have Laura on line one. 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
3: I did indeed.
2: Now, I want to ask, which location would you pick? Ibiza, Mykonos or Marrakesh?
3: Mykonos.
2: Okay, have you been before?
3: No. Never.
2: Have you been to Ibiza or Marrakesh?
3: I have been to Ibiza, yes.
2: Ooh,
3: once.
2: Lovely.
0: Hi, is that Anya?
4: It is, yeah.
0: How you doing, Anya? My name is Marty. I'm alongside Faye. We work for a radio station that you're listening to right now. It's called Spin.
4: Oh, deadly.
0: Anya, can I ask a question really quickly?
4: Yeah.
0: What's your second name?
4: Usher.
0: My dog's name is Usher. Isn't that such a beautiful name?
4: No way.
0: Yeah.
4: That's so funny.
0: I saw it there and I was like, no. Wait, it could be a sign. Laura, did you hear this fight and talk? Anya coming in with the digs. She's like, this is a sign. It's my go. Okay, so we're going to dive right into it. We have got 9 doors in front of us right now.
2: Yeah.
0: And behind each door is a location. So you got to pick one location of the 3 for your chance to potentially go on an all expenses paid trip to that location. Laura, what would you be picking if you were to win a trip between Ibiza, Mykonos and Marrakesh?
3: Mykonos.
0: You're choosing Mykonos. Okay. And Anya, how about yourself?
4: Marrakesh.
0: You're choosing Marrakesh. Okay, we've got 2 different answers. Mm-hmm. That's good, Faye.
2: That is good, because we don't want the same answer.
0: That would be awkward. Yeah. You'd have to go together, so the 2 of you guys would. Although they probably wouldn't mind.
2: So we've 9 doors.
3: New friends,
0: yeah.
2: 9 doors. Who's the first caller?
0: So we have Laura on line 1. So Laura, you get first pick. So like we said, 9 doors. Pick a number between 1 and 9, and we'll open that door. Anya, I know it's so sad that you're going second here. I know. Okay. Someone has to go first, though. So Laura, it's over to you. You can take it in 1 if you get it right. 1 to 9. Off you go.
3: Gonna go for 7.
0: Door number 7 is...
5: Mykonos.
0: Oh my God.
2: Stop. Oh my God.
0: Stop that right now.
3: Sorry.
0: Hold on a second. No, the fact that I actually don't, the fact that Laura Faye apologized is actually really, really nice.
2: It is.
0: Anya, hold on a sec. Anya, hang there for a second.
2: Yeah. Faye, would we go? Yeah, we go on. Go on. Yeah, go on.
6: We'll get in trouble.
2: No, we won't. We won't. Should we say none? The boss doesn't even listen. Anya.
0: We'll go for it.
2: We're going to go again. Hypothetically, if you were to pick another number, Anya, which number would you pick?
4: 4.
5: Marrakesh.
0: Oh, no.
2: We might just have to put both of you into the draw.
0: Hang on a second. No, can we actually?
4: Yeah, do that.
0: Yeah, no, honestly, we just ask for forgiveness rather than.
2: Yeah. Exactly.
0: All right, Laura and Anya, you're both going in. Go on. Yeah, go on. Hey, if I get in trouble now, this is on you.
2: Yeah, we're both going down together, honey.
0: No, we're not. You're going down. No, hang on a minute. You're going down.
2: Guys, fingers crossed. Only one of you, though, can win the summer send-off. So fingers crossed. Anyways, guys, thank you so much for coming on.
0: Yeah, you are both on the standby list. That draw happening at the end of the month. We're going to log your details. And congratulations. And Anya, look, at the end of the day, you're in the draw. And if we've lost our jobs, can you at least bring one of us? Can you please?

0: 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This is Spin.
1: Lights, camera, and a smile.
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4: Entertainment news, the real deal.
1: The gossip. Let's hear what's going on.
0: Hey, tell us, what's the gossip? What's happening?
5: Well, Cristiano Ronaldo is officially married, but not in the way we all expected. I feel like we kind of all expected him to very much put it in the spotlight and do a big, huge, lavish wedding, which I'm sure he did, but it was very much behind closed doors. There was no media that was able to really get inside. It was arguably the most eagerly awaited yes of the year. It took place on Tuesday the 11th of August in Qashqai, where the couple have a new home at an intimate civil ceremony attended by only 5 children, or according to the press office. Although no one else appears to have been invited, the world still received a keepsake at the end of the ceremony. So basically the newlyweds treated their millions of followers with a photograph of their hand showing the wedding ring.
0: Treated
5: us in the caption. It said a discreet CNG. Yeah.
0: Okay. So I think it's really kind of wholesome and kind of nice now that someone of his level of celebrity status goes and decides, hey, I don't want people seeing this. I like it.
5: It is
0: the way
5: lovely.
0: It should be.
5: They shared the image, okay? And in less than 40 minutes, it surpassed millions of likes. Like, millions. Everything that was written speculated Cristiano Ronaldo's wedding to be kind of big and lavish, but it was exactly the opposite. So, yeah, pleasantly surprised. Well, sorry, unpleasantly surprised, I feel, to the likes of people who are obsessed with him. You know what I mean?
0: Were you keeping up to date with the other big wedding we had in the last couple of weeks, the Dua Lipa one? Did you watch any of the details on that?
5: I did. I love her. I'm a huge fan.
0: I thought that was a cool watch now, seeing how she did things too.
5: People were really annoyed that she, like, shut down the city, but like, it's naturally just gonna happen. You know what I mean? It's Dua Lipa, for God's sake.
0: I live in a small village in County Wicklow. If a celebrity came along and shut down the village for their own selfish wedding, whatever, I'd be fuming.
5: Rage, tepid fuming, Marty.
0: Yeah, I'd be absolutely fuming. Oliver Tree on the way, and bearing in mind as well, we have 311,000 euro up for grabs of the cash machine. It's gonna be given away on August 21st, just after 3 PM. If you're licking your lips at the thoughts of that, we'll tell you how you can win it in just a bit, and we'll play some Post Malone now with Circles. 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

0: 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This is Spin. Jamie and Faye, Marty in for Jamie all this week.
1: Spin Summer Cash Machine.
0: Summer Cash Machine. Ooh, €311,000, Faye. The biggest ever cash prize to be given away in Irish radio. How do you win it?
2: 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The cash machine will then randomly pick one lucky winner, and it could be you. Answer the phone within five rings, tell us the prize amount, and then we simply give you all that money. €311,000 exactly. So pick up the phone, get texting SPIN to 57557. Best luck to you.
0: Yeah, very best of luck. Earlier on, by the way, you know we're doing our summer send-off, SPIN summer send-off. We had the lovely Laura and Anya on with us, and they both end up going through because myself
2: so
0: and Faye, we were feeling very, very kind. A reminder, that summer soundscape, by the way, it could be played at any time. It could be coming up again in the next couple of minutes, and if you hear it, you put summer send off into a text 087 711 1038. Somebody at the end of the month winning a trip to Ibiza, Mykonos or Marrakesh. Wow. Role Model on the way, and that massive hit from Silver Bumper. It's called On Tonight. It's on the way.
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0: Jamie's off for the week. Marty here filling in for Jamie alongside Faye. Hello.
2: Yes. Woo, woo, woo. We have a jam-packed show. We've given away tickets to the weekend. We've put two people into the summer send-off draw to win a trip to Mykonos, Marrakesh, Ibiza.
0: Which we shouldn't have done.
2: No. But we're bowls. We're bowls.
0: No, you are. I'm not letting you set this earlier. Oh, we're going down together. No, we're not,
2: yeah,
0: Faye.
2: We're
0: this
2: going
0: is
2: down
0: on
2: together.
0: You. No, this is solely on you, so it is.
2: If the boss gives out to me, I'm just going to tell him it was you.
0: It's not my show. I don't see my name on the show, Faye.
2: Yeah, but I wouldn't do it. You know, I've been led astray. That's what I'm going to tell him. Since Jamie's headed off, I've been led astray.
0: You could hear that summer soundscape at any time throughout the day on Spin, so don't be dipping in and out of Spin now. Not that we said this before, there's no other radio stations out there.
2: No,
0: anyway,
2: you don't listen to anything else.
0: No, you don't. You listen to Spin. When you hear it, it's summer send off to 087 711 1038. Let's jump into it. Silver Bumper and that garage banger on the way. It's called On Tonight after Role Model and High Hopes 3000 on Spin.

0: God, I love it so much. Selva Bumpa on tonight. Jamie and Faye, Marty in for Jamie all this week.
1: Yes, now big news, Marty. Okay, are you going to Electric Picnic this year?
0: So I don't actually know right now.
1: Okay.
0: Yeah, I don't know. I'm hoping to be working at it under wraps for now. And it's only under wraps because I don't know. I'm not trying to be like, you know, a bit of suspense writing. Like, yeah.
1: Watch this space. Well, one person who is going to Electric Picnic is Dustin the Turkey, okay?
0: Are you telling me Dustin the Turkey's got a gig there so far now? Okay, good God.
1: Yeah, he's been basically released as one of the acts for Fishtown. Now, I can't remember Fishtown.
0: I've never been to it, but I've heard it's a really good vibe. I think it's one of those places at Electric Picnic that goes on to like the early hours of the next morning. You can literally go there after the main stage and other stages are closed and you can work away there
1: so like some of the acts now are Olivia is a Ghost, Tony St. Ledger, Dear Wilson, Dirty Circus, The Year Grunge Broke. There's a lot of kind of I feel like and Burn Trad Rave, an eclectic mix, would you say that? You know what I mean? Anyways, Dustin the Turkey has been announced. That's huge. I don't think you realise.
0: What does Dustin the Turkey do? What does he actually do? Like, does he go out and sing, Faye? Does he go out and do a stand-up gig? Like, what does Dustin the Turkey do at a gig? Like, what does he do at Electric Picnic? I am so intrigued to know how he's gotten a gig there and I haven't.
1: Do you think he's going to DJ, like? Do you know what, though? I'm going. I'm actually really mad to see this.
0: Is his day or time announced? Because what if he's clashing with Lewis Capaldi? You're hardly going to choose Dustin the Turkey over.
1: I know. I feel sorry for anyone who is actually
0: This happened to me one year. Was it last year or the year before? Anyway, my set time for Electric Picnic was midnight to 2, but Calvin Harris was on 11 to half 12. Yeah, I had about 20 people at my gig for the first 30 minutes. Now, to be fair, there ended up being a couple of thousand at it afterwards. So it was almost kind of like, oh, we'll go see the Calvin fella and then, we'll a little pity watch for that other DJ. It was little. They're passing by. Calvin, what's happening here? Calvin took the
1: year, Calvin Harris, yeah.
0: I don't remember seeing you at my gig afterwards.
1: I was there front line, front row. Raven with Marty Guilfoyle. If you do though perform this year, you better tell me. I want to like make a sign or something for you.
0: I'd actually love that, but I don't know if I'd trust Faye Shore to make me a sign. I don't know what that sign would possibly say. I don't know how I'd feel about that.
1: I want to go backstage with you if you
0: would. You not love to do something at Electric Picnic one year? No,
1: I would. I'd love to gig maybe some year, but you know what as well, it's very different when you're actually working at the gig.
0: Yeah.
1: Do you know what I mean? It does take the good out of being a festival goer, because you are conscious about, like, let's just say you're doing stand-up or you're doing DJing or you're doing
0: Is there many stand-up areas at Electric
1: Picnic? There is, but like, I'd say it's a tough gig.
0: I think that obviously in the last couple of years you've seen like the Go Loud 10, for example, at Altogether now. You've seen a couple of podcast spots pop up. I think that's a great idea. A bit of stand-up as well. You know, you're not in the mood for some banging music.
1: Completely.
0: You've got a bit of a sore head from the night before. I'll just go watch two people talk or make me laugh or something. It's a good idea. I really like it.
1: Especially during the day, you know, when you're a little bit earlier.
0: Yeah. I don't want to go listen to a set or a live music act at 3 p.m. I want to go listen to somebody. I want to be laughing. You know what I mean? There you go, Faye.
1: Yeah, well, there you go. Dustin the Turkey's going to be a fish town.
0: So if you're going to Electric Picnic and you're listening right now, I can hear the excitement through the radio that Dustin the Turkey is going to be there. On the way, all the details and how you can win 311,000 euro. First, it's Khaki Kid. It's Finn.

0: Niall Horan tastes so good. Summer's number one hit music station. This has been Marty in for Jamie alongside Faye. Got myself in a bit of a pickle in the gym I did the other day, Faye.
1: Why?
0: I wouldn't be one for controversy now, Faye. I wouldn't be up for a fight or
1: no,
0: a scrap.
1: No, you wouldn't.
0: No, I wouldn't be.
1: No.
0: However, I nearly found myself in one. Because there was a fella, so there was, who was he was leg pressing now, a chunky amount on the leg press. Do you go to the gym, Faye?
1: I do, the odd bit. I used to be better. Okay. I've gotten worse.
0: They can be intimidating.
1: They can be.
0: And especially when people are breaking gym rules.
1: Yes.
0: And in the gym I'm in at the moment, Faye, people break them all the time. And
1: okay.
0: It does my head in. It absolutely does my head in, so it does. So he, leg pressing so much on the machine, big strong man, so he was.
1: Yeah.
0: And he just got off the leg press and just walked away. And I was looking at him going, oh.
1: So what are you supposed to do for anyone that doesn't? He was like, what's wrong with that?
0: He didn't put his weights away. Come on, Faye, now.
1: Yeah,
0: so I went over very passive aggressively and picked the weights off the leg press and shouted over at him.
1: Yeah.
0: Don't worry, pal.
1: Yeah.
0: I'll do this for you. And he kind of looked at me. And then I awkwardly bumped into him in the changing room a little bit later on. And now I know for a fact I'm going to continue to bump into him.
1: Because
0: he remembers in the same gym.
1: But you're dead right, though. Because,
0: Am I?
1: Yeah, completely. Okay. Because it pisses me off so much. Some lads will use a 20kg plate.
0: They were 20kg plate.
1: Yeah,
0: there you go, Faye.
1: Off without like having to be weary of breaking my back. Honestly.
0: I know you're joking.
1: It off.
0: But you're actually right, though. You know, I know you're being humorous about it, but no, you're dead right.
1: Genuinely. And, like, the thing is, like, it's the last thing I want to do is pull off a 20kg plate, a 5kg plate, a 2.5kg plate, and then I have to put them away after him.
0: So that's it.
1: You know, it's so, and it's happened to me before, and it is
0: frustrating. One thing I will say is, as well, if you're listening now and you're an avid gym goer, and you love the gym, like, I love the gym, I just think it's great for your headspace, I really, really do. If you are there to work out and to exercise and you've lifted the weights to put them onto the machine, do you know, fun fact, that you burn extra calories by taking the weights off, Faye, and putting them back?
1: Yeah, so you're actually
0: working out harder.
1: Yeah.
0: So you're actually just being lazy.
1: And you're being a nice person as well if you do.
0: And you're just, point. You're just being
1: a better person.
0: Is there anything, I honestly, it absolutely drives me up the walls, so it does.
1: Know.
0: And especially as well, when I see someone leave a machine, okay, and they don't go and get the little spray and get the little tissue and wipe it down after it's a couple of extra steps to walk and get it. And I know I'm having a bit of a moan here, Faye.
1: No,
0: I know,
1: rant and rave, you're dead right,
0: like,
1: Marty.
0: It takes a couple of extra steps, a couple of extra calories burned, walk on over to the tissue and the spray, grab it, come back, spray the machine, so the person after you is getting on a nice, clean, shiny machine. Is
1: completely.
0: That too much to ask?
1: No, it's not. It's not. You're dead right. It does. It pisses me off. It's like between the cleanliness and just the common courtesy, you know?
0: Common.
1: Why can't people be as good? People be as good as us? No. Do you know what I mean?
0: Can't say that. In this one particular scenario, maybe. In other aspects of life, I don't know, Faye. I don't know. 0877111038. If you go to the gym, you'd like to rant about something, we would absolutely love nothing more than to hear from you this evening. In the meantime, Harry Styles and Calvin Harris on the way in just a bit. But right now, brand new Gorgon City. This is called Oracle on Spin.

0: Calvin Harris and Jazzy. That is Satisfy and Summer's number one hit music station. This has been...
1: Yes, life-changing money. I nearly forgot what I was going to say there. Life-changing money is being given away next Friday, okay, at 3 p.m. And it's still 311,000 euro exactly. I'll be giving you all the details on how you can bag that in just a bit.
0: Yeah, looking forward to it. We also have the latest from Shakira and Burna Boy, the collaboration we did not know we needed until they handed it to us. It's called Day Day. It's on the way. I better go this. Icons, get ready.

0: Show.
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0: Shakira, Burna Boy, it's Day Day, it's Jamie and Faye, it's Marty in for Jamie all this week. I did it with you yesterday, Faye. I want to do it with you again, if that's okay. I need to ask you, am I in the wrong here? How are you when it comes to giving tips? I don't mean like, you know, advice. I mean like, you know, cash, money.
1: Oh, money. I wouldn't say great now, but you know what? I'll take a whack at it.
0: As in, you'd give a tip to somebody?
1: I would never give anyone tips on money.
0: No, as in...
1: What are you talking about? You have me confused now.
0: As in, would you leave a tip?
1: If you
0: bought something fake? Good God, get this woman a bed. Get
1: not
0: her home.
1: Not in Ireland, unless it was over a party of six and I felt like...
0: Very specific rules.
1: Very specific. Well, that's the rules. That's the rules. Or if they really, really made a huge effort.
0: Yeah, so I would always leave a tip, but the level of tip I would leave would be dependent on the service they give.
1: Would you always give a tip in Ireland?
0: Yeah, very rarely I wouldn't leave a tip. Even with my barber, people find that one mad.
1: That's mad.
0: I give my barber a fiver tip.
1: Wow.
0: Yeah, every haircut.
1: He must love to see you coming.
0: He does, but I think now your reaction, I'm kind of like, maybe I can pull it back, could I?
1: Yeah.
0: Yeah. He's going to hate you if he's listening.
1: Yeah, he's going to hate me.
0: But recently, though, I chose not to give a tip.
1: Okay.
0: And I want to hear. Now, I feel like you're going to be on my side here if you don't give tips ever. People hate to see you coming, they do.
1: They do.
0: Recently, myself and my other half, we were in a restaurant, and a waitress that was serving us did an unbelievable job for the entire meal, Faye. It was so lovely, great. And we're like, we're leaving her a tip. However, she had just finished her shift a few minutes before the new person came in to replace her.
1: Mm-hmm.
0: So then the new person who'd come in to replace her on her shift came over to us, and we were like, can we get the bill, please? She said, yes, no problem at all. And she went and gave us the bill. When we put the cash onto the bill, do you know what she turned around and said to us?
1: What?
0: Do you want change?
1: What?
0: Do you want change?
1: Obviously, I want change. Obviously, I want...
0: I had a feeling you were going to... So she...
1: You didn't serve me, love.
0: No.
1: You know what I mean? It was the girl before you. Give the money to the girl before.
0: But even if she did serve us...
1: Yeah.
0: Isn't that such a... Like, usually what I would say, when I deliver Chinese when I was a teenager, I used to like... have this kind of a pause where I'd hand the bag of Chinese food over to the person at the door, hoping that they would give me a tip and leave the change. But I'd never ever say, do you want change? I'd kind of go, oh, hang on 2 seconds there, let me go get your change, hoping that they would turn around and say, oh, don't worry about it. Yeah. However, she turned around to us and was like, do you want change? I was like,
1: cheeky.
0: I thought that was cheeky. Do you think it was cheeky?
1: I very much so.
0: Yeah, so we're on the same page.
1: But what did you do? I want to know what she did.
0: No, we didn't leave a tip.
1: Of course.
0: Because the woman who served us, she was gone. And then the person who came in to fill in for her, we can't give her a tip. She did nothing. And she was cheeky.
1: Cheeky.
0: You know what I mean? 087-711-1038. Are you on me and Faye's side here? I've got a feeling people might be, but then again, they might be like, oh, you're such a scab.
1: No.
0: No. Another 54 Ultra talk to you on the way after the Kid Laroi. This is brand new music, and it's called Girls, playing right here on Spin.

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1: Entertainment news, the real deal.
2: The gossip. Let's hear what's going on.
3: Okay, Faye, what's happening?
4: What is going on is Ariana Grande, okay, has soft launched her fella.
3: Yeah. Oh.
4: She soft launched the rekindling of her romance with her ex-boyfriend, Ricky Alvarez. In June, it was confirmed that the singer was no longer in a relationship with her Wicked co-star, Ethan Slater, if you remember that.
3: Uh-huh.
4: And then since then, rumors have been rife that Ariana has rekindled with Ricky Alvarez. Now, I don't remember them being together.
3: No, me neither. Also, I'm very intrigued to know, what's a soft launch for Ariana Grande? Is it a hand? Is it like a
4: I don't
3: or?
4: Know. We'll find out. Yeah. So Ricky previously dated Ariana from 2015 to July 2016, and she famously nodded to him in her hit 2018 single "Thank You Next," which was pretty iconic.
3: Of course. Yes. Yes.
4: Now, although they haven't spoken out about their relationship, it has appeared to soft launch their romance in a photo dump. Okay, so it was shared on the Instagram. I think it was a couple of days ago, and the 33-year-old singer has shared two snaps, including Ricky and herself. But there's no like face to the image. Their heads are cut out.
3: It is super soft.
4: It is, but you can kind of tell through the tattoos.
3: Got you.
4: Do you know what I mean? The tattoos are very much
3: what do you
4: telling.
3: Make of soft launches and stuff?
4: I
3: find them a little cringe. So
4: I do too, but when it's celebs, I love it.
3: Oh, celebs is great.
4: I love it.
3: Well, when it's someone down the road that you grew up with and they're throwing up a picture of food and there's like an arm in the background.
4: Yeah.
3: It's like,
4: no one cares.
3: It depends, because you're kind of like, who is that? But I would never give them the satisfaction of replying, being like, oh, who that?
4: Yeah. No, completely. So she has said, she basically continued to say to a source that she feels that she can be herself around him. He's trustworthy and supportive. So I do feel like this is a huge romance on the cards.
3: Okay, we'll see if the soft launch becomes a hard launch anytime soon, eh?

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2: 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Actually, it's next Friday. 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
0: Very best of luck indeed. Olivia Rodrigo to come, and we're going to have a little chat about parents as well, eh? Hang on.
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0: Summer's number one hit music station, Jamie and Faye. Marty in for Jamie. What's happening?
2: What is happening? You've only two more days left with me now, Marty.
0: That's great, isn't it? Yeah.
2: Did you have a gig last night?
0: No, I didn't have a gig last night, thankfully. Yeah. I was off, so it's all ahead for this weekend. We're doing Kerry on Friday and we're doing Limerick on Saturday.
2: We're in Limerick.
0: Limerick Stillhouse, it's called.
2: Ooh,
0: do you know it?
2: No, I
0: You're
2: don't.
0: You're a Limerick gal.
2: I am a Limerick gal. Where you might is know. It in Limerick City?
0: It is. No, yeah. I've never actually been before. They're relaunching, as far as I know.
2: Okay, exciting.
0: They have a place in Nina. I was meant to be there, but they're like, can we relocate you to Limerick? I was like, of course you can. No bother.
2: The Limerick people now, I have to say, I'm very biased, Marty, but they're lovely people. They are lovely. They call it lovely Limerick for that very reason.
0: They call it lovely,
2: you know,
0: Limerick,
2: do they?
0: They
2: really, really do.
0: You're the first person I've heard say.
2: Anyways, Marty. Okay, I realised being an adult is not all what it's cracked out to
0: really
2: be.
0: It's really not,
2: okay?
0: Is it? No.
2: There was a few things that happened me over the course of this week where I just go, do you know what? Being an adult is the most overrated thing. All I wanted to be as a kid was an adult. And now I'm like, take me back. This is what we're going to be deep diving into in just a bit. What is overrated about being an adult? I know that.

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0: You girl, moving to the sun. Summer's number one hit music station. This has been, it's Jamie and Faye. Marty in for Jamie. What's happening? What's going on, Faye?
1: Well, what is going on? We're talking about what is overrated, okay? Sorry, what is overrated about being an adult in particular,
0: should I say?
1: There's a lot.
0: What happened? Are you okay?
1: I'm all right.
0: You're all right.
1: Do you know what? I was sick last week, okay?
0: Oh, were you?
1: I had just general flu. Do you know, nothing serious. Leg wasn't hanging off or anything. But I just was like, do you know, wouldn't it be lovely to have someone come in and go, you know, I'm making dinner for you, you know, or I'm doing this, or cleaning up, or making the bed, changing the sheets. Because when you're sick, it's the last thing you want to do is any sort of household
0: job. You know what I mean? When you're younger and you're not well, if your parents love you.
1: Yeah. Which I think mine do.
0: So they looked after you, so they did.
1: They did.
0: Like, oh, poor Faye's not well. Let's make her dinner. Let's get her a blankie, a little hot chocolate here and there. Yeah.
1: And they, you know what? The same thing as well is just paying taxes. I don't want to pay. No, but in general, like, any of this all crack, it's just adulty stuff. And I feel like as a kid, I do feel like your parents always say,
0: I feel like we should be like taught more of this in school.
1: Definitely,
0: you know, I don't care about trigonometry. I'd like to know like why I have to pay my tax and stuff. Yeah, you know what I'm gonna
1: VAT. I had a clue.
0: I remember knowing what VAT was up until years ago, when I was told that I needed to be charging it. I was like, me? VAT? Because to me, VAT was something that was slapped on a chocolate bar in a shop. I was like, why am I slapping VAT on me?
1: I didn't know what VAT was. There's a lot of stuff I just completely took for granted. Even just being driven everywhere. I would love to have someone drive me everywhere.
0: But like, you know, yeah, as in, I know you get that when you're younger, but a lot of people do have that as an adult as well. If they're doing very well for themselves, Faye. They have a little chauffeur, so they do.
1: Very few people have a chauffeur. If you do have a chauffeur, let us know.
0: Have you ever been chauffeured anywhere before?
1: No, never.
0: Other than a taxi, no.
1: But for work things.
0: When I'm working in Spain, they would send somebody to the airport to collect me, so I save money in a taxi. I feel very cool. It's the only place it happens, by the way. Actually in Kerry, in Farran 4. I flew to Kerry for a gig and they did it. But this summer, her name was, oh my God, I've completely forgotten. She collected me when I was working in Spain for the club that I was working for.
1: Cool.
0: In a smart car.
1: How did you face?
0: Yeah, so when you think of like chauffeur, and you think of this like gigantic black kind of Jeep Mercedes tinted windows and stuff, she was collecting me in a smart car. I'd never been in one before. They are so cool.
1: I would pay to see you in a smart car. I don't know how you'd physically fit in a smart car,
0: because you're obviously on the right hand side when you're in Spain as a passenger. They swap it around. So it felt like I was like, oh, this, and you look back, there's nothing, and you're just in this tiny little box on a motorway in Mallorca. Highly dangerous, but I will say it was actually an experience. So yeah,
1: this is what we're talking about, guys. What is overrated about being an adult? Let us know your opinion on this. 087-711-1038.
0: DJ Goja, Jason Derulo, brand new music now. This is called Mi Chico. 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

0: Summer's number one hit music station. This has been. It's Marty in for Jamie alongside Faye. What is happening?
1: What is happening? We are talking about overrated. What is overrated about being an adult? Sorry. That is exactly what we're speaking about.
0: A lot.
1: Because I was sick last week. Anyways, I'm just complaining, lads. But I was sick last week and there was a lot of stuff that I just really didn't want to have to do myself.
0: And nobody was minding poor Faye.
1: No one was.
0: She had nobody.
1: No one.
0: Not a sinner.
1: And the thing was, back in the day when I was a kid, you'd be...
0: Everybody.
1: You'd be... Well, I wouldn't say everyone. you'd have... People would make you food. You know what it is? You just take it for granted.
0: Big time. Really, oh my God, the amount of things I look back when I was younger that I took for granted. Yeah. Dinner every single day.
1: Yeah.
0: Mom, Dad, if you're listening right now, God, thank you so much.
1: Yeah. And bills.
0: Yeah. The electricity bill went out the other day. It's actually been the cheapest electricity bill we've had in over 2 years.
1: Why?
0: Because we just have stopped using electricity because it's so expensive.
1: You're like an Amish community.
0: Yeah.
1: So Amish do that, don't they?
0: Yeah. Later half by Holly, she's like, yeah, all the lights, they're turned off.
1: Turn it off.
0: Yeah, turn it off. Turn it off. Turn it off.
1: Is the immersion something in your house?
0: No, because everything's electric. So we always have hot water.
1: Do you have an electric car?
0: So there's one bill. No, I don't have an electric car, no. I'd be terrible with an electric car with the amount of mileage that I do. I'd be stuck charging it constantly around Ireland. And what do they call it? Range anxiety. Made up anxious feeling. Yeah, no. I'd suffer from that now. I would big time.
1: Even just paying for your Netflix account. Like, do you know, I used to just, you know, my parents would have their Netflix account. I just scavenge
0: my
1: off
0: that. My parents have a Sky Go account and I'm logged in on that at home still. And I love it so much. I am 24 years of age.
1: Are you actually? No.
0: Yeah, I added over a decade to that.
1: There is a lot of stuff though. You just really take
0: for granted. You're not using your parents' subscriptions now? Is that not a thing for you? What?
1: I'm the complete opposite. Like my siblings now, like I should just like, you know, go on theirs. And I'd feel bad. Like my siblings are still on my parents' Spotify account.
0: Yeah, but like you can get a family account, can't you not? No.
1: Yeah, but they don't have one. They're just on it.
0: Oh.
1: Do you know what I mean? They're just scavenging off it. Do you know what I mean? Yeah, I would feel too bad. I'm not on their Netflix. I'm not on their
0: You
1: Prime.
0: Would come off. You wouldn't feel bad. They obviously haven't offered. You don't know the password or something. There's no way
1: they
0: feel bad. Would you come off it, Faye? You wouldn't feel bad.
1: I honestly would. I feel like a bit of a cheapskate. You know what I mean?
0: I don't.
1: A freeloader. That's what they call them.
0: No, I love it.
1: A freeloader.
0: A bit of free Sky Go. Thanks to my parents. Love it. Thanks, Martin and Helena. Appreciate it.
1: Guys, this is what we're talking about. What is overrated about being an adult? 087 711 1038.

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0: Jazzy and Chris Lorenzo, Invisible. The other day on the show, we were actually talking about how Jazzy has said that that is her favourite release to date. Oh, I love it so, so much. Your spins, Summer's number one hit music station. This is Spin. We got there in the end. Hi, Faye.
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1: 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The Cash Machine will then randomly pick one lucky winner, and it could be you. Answer the phone within five rings, tell us the prize meant, and then we simply give you all that money. €311,000 exactly. 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Best of luck.
0: Yeah, best of luck indeed. Kingfisher on the way, and Ahmed with Love as well. First though, Gracie Abrams. I love this song so, so much. It's called Look at My Life, and it's playing right here on SPIN.

0: Tracy Abrams and Look at My Life, Summer's number one hit music station. This is Spin.
1: Yes. So, Marty, I was having a conversation with my parents the other day about one of my friends who's seen a fella. And I was like, oh, yeah, they're not exclusive, okay?
0: Oh, here we go.
1: But they're getting together, but they're not exclusive. And to say, I could see the clogs turning in my mother's eyes. You know what I mean? I could see her going, what are you on about? They're seeing each other, but they're not getting with anyone else. But they're not going out, but they're exclusive. Sure, exclusive's going out.
0: They're not like, boyfriend and girlfriend.
1: But how long have they been seeing each other? I was like, oh, 5 months. But surely they're going out at this point.
0: Well, hang on a minute. Hadn't 5 months is long.
1: I was seeing my partner for 6 months before I got asked out. 6 months.
0: That is very long.
1: Very long. Yeah, now long. We're going out 5 years, but he made me wait.
0: Wait,
1: 6 months?
0: 6 months. That is, I would consider that long as seeing somebody. Like, because I know in America, when you're official, you're then dating. So we do it the other way around, don't we? Mm. You're dating them, then you're with them.
1: Yeah.
0: Where in America, you're seeing them, then you're dating them. When you're official, you become dating them. Does that make sense?
1: Oh, yeah.
0: So it's for us, 6 months is a long time to be just dating somebody.
1: Yes.
0: What was going on there?
1: I blame it on being young.
0: These were just babies.
1: He said he needed to make sure.
0: Oh, I mean, dead right.
1: You know what I mean?
0: I don't fault him for that. You gotta be certain before you make these life-changing decisions, you know?
1: Was I like a bull? Oh, by God, I was. But so, getting back to the point, my parents could not, they just can't understand the whole system.
0: Yeah.
1: You know what I mean? And there is a system.
0: I don't like the system, though. It's ridiculous. No. It's so ridiculous. Like, you say your situation that's happened to so many people.
1: Yeah.
0: I do understand there has to be that official conversation. I do. And it's kind of cringe in a way, unless it comes up naturally.
1: Yeah.
0: But a lot of people just assume. They kind of just roll into it without the label.
1: I know, but
0: you wouldn't be able for that, would you?
1: No, I would. Yeah. I personally like to have that conversation and be able to say, okay, we're both on the same side, because I have also been in a situation where we didn't voice it, but I expected it, and then I realized the other person wasn't on the same side as me.
0: He had like 5 or 6 fades on the go. Yeah. I get that, to be fair. For this, I just think we do live in a world where you should be able to just let it roll in.
1: Oh, you should.
0: But you can't. Not everyone's okay with that. I totally get it. And your parents, they just hadn't a clue how it works. To be fair, like, my parents met when they were working in a bar together when they were like 16, 17. So it's kind of like, it's just a different day, a different generation, isn't it?
1: Completely. And like, they didn't have phones or dating apps or anything. And you'd say, oh, I'll meet you at 5 p.m. on the corner. On the blah, blah, blah, blah.
0: Exactly, and you had to do it. There was no contact in between. There was no getting jealous over social media likes and stuff. My other half, we met on a dating app. So like, that worked for us, which is great. I know it doesn't work for everybody, but it worked for us.
1: It works for a lot of people, though.
0: And there's no harm in it. A lot of people like it was Hinge. I know a lot of people kind of shame Tinder in a way for some reason. I have no idea. But if you ask a couple if they're together years how they met, and they met on Tinder, they'd nearly be, met on the. They're nervous about it or something. Yeah.
1: Nah, the apps are brilliant. Anyways, this is what we're talking about. What can your parents just not understand about your generation? 0877111038.
0: Brand new music now. It's Ahmed with Love. This is called Ace, playing right here on Spin.

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1: The gossip. Let's hear what's going on.
0: Hey, what's going on in the entertainment world, huh?
4: What is going on is Vogue Williams has revealed how Tom Holland and Zendaya's wedding, drumroll please, ruins her birthday plans for her husband, Spencer Matthews. Yes.
0: Oh, God forbid.
4: Yes. So obviously, if you don't know, she's married to the to the former Made in Chelsea star since 2018, and the couple are expecting their fourth child, just so you know, Marty.
0: Sorry, are they together that long?
4: Yeah.
0: Wow.
4: I know. Married since then. Spencer marked his 38th birthday, on August 6th, and Vogue has now
0: revealed... Spencer's only 38?
4: Yeah.
0: Oh, my God.
4: Sorry, you're right. I actually would have thought he was in his 40s.
0: My guess, Vogue's in her 40s. Is she a little cougar, is she?
4: She's 40, yeah.
0: Oh, well, there you go.
4: I think. Don't
0: my
4: like.
0: No, I haven't a clue. I'm trusting you on this page.
4: Anyways, in an interview with the Daily Mail star, the 40-year-old, she's 40, explained that she had planned to take her husband and the three little ones, on a mini break to London to celebrate Spencer's birthday. She said, quote, I was like, it'd be nice to go to a hotel near London, so I'm near my doctor if I have to come back, because she's very heavily pregnant.
0: Okay.
4: And she said, we were supposed to fly to Spenny's parents' place in Scotland, but I wasn't allowed to fly.
0: Spenny?
4: Yeah. Yeah.
0: As far as baby names go. That's actually cool. I don't mind that.
4: So she said she was meant to go to Beaverbrook, but Zendaya and Tom Holland had gotten married there. So it was completely booked out. She then said a standard room, in this hotel, the Beaverbrook, typically costs £420, but it had gone up. Yeah, but it had gone up to £1,200 a night.
0: £1,200?
4: Yes.
0: So about €1,500 for a standard room for a night.
4: Yeah.
0: Are you mad?
4: And supposedly this is all because Zendaya and Tom Holland's wedding.
0: Isn't Vogue all over like a purse lad or something? Isn't 15
4: Fairy golds. Or is it purse? No, you're right.
0: Either way, surely she can drop £1,500 in a hotel now.
4: Maybe,
0: pretty
4: who
0: bad
4: knows?
0: Of me to assume that. Yeah.
4: Who knows? But anyways, that is the entertainment news. There you go, lads.
0: On the way, Florence Road hanging out to dry first. A little bit of a throwback here with Medusa and the Good Boys. Piece of Your Heart playing right here on Spin.

0: Tate McRae and Greedy wrapping up the show this evening.
1: Yes, we thoroughly hope you enjoyed the show. We'll be back at the same time tomorrow at 7 p.m.
0: Yeah, you want to win tickets to go see The Weeknd? We got you. And of course, we'll be filling you in on how you can win yourself an incredible €311,000. But someone who's also going to do that, Faye, Matthew Matthews, he's on the way. He's got some Sabrina Carpenter, Amble and Becky Hill next on Spin. Have a good one.
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2: 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Summer. Send off.
0: Oh, get that suitcase ready because you could be jetting off on a free holiday of your choice at the end of the month. Ibiza, Marrakesh or Mykonos. It's Spins Summer Send Off. Now, how do you get yourself on the standby list? You got to listen out for that cue to text right across the day. We could play it at any point. Ibiza, Marrakesh or Mykonos. Which one would you choose? In the meantime, 10 spinets in a row. Becky Hill to come, but let's kick off with Sabrina now.

0: If you're one of the lucky ones seeing Somber at EP end of this month, please don't complain. 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
1: 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I was making too many brain rot jokes, and she just thought it was a cringe concert. 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

10 spinets in a row. Hopefully no looking at that eclipse earlier on. What did you think? Was it good? Did you notice anything? Because I sure as hell did. It's Matthew here. Rudimental to come after Zara Larsson now. 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

0: Summer's number one hit music station. This is Spin. Matthew Matthews here with one of the hottest tracks going at the moment. Obsessed. DJ producer from Germany. His name is Coulter. The track is called Trapped. I've got the full thing on the way and Sienna Spyro as well. Summer Cash Machine. Now let us just take a peep into the future. That future being you. Next Friday, winning yourself €311,000 on Spin Summer Cash Machine. 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
7: 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It is really up to you. You want to get your hands on this prize or get a chance to qualify. Fully charged, you've got your first chance. They're back tomorrow morning from 7 a.m. So keep us loud. In the meantime, 10 spinets in a row, kicking off with Ariana Grande.

well, this is pretty cool. She's got her very own Bratz doll modeled after her. I mean, that is when you know you've made it in life, when you have your own action figure. One day we may, eh? It's Tyla, that girl here on Spin. Oh, yeah.

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Going on the dream holiday of your choice with Spin Summer Sends Off, Ibiza, Marrakesh or Mykonos. How do you get yourself on that standby list? Fully Charged will give you another chance tomorrow. They're back on air from 7 a.m. here on Spin.

Certainly could be living like a king or a queen, that's for sure. If you win this €311,000, it is guaranteed to be given away next Friday. Now, you know the drill. If Barry Dunn calls you next Friday on August the 21st, gotta answer the phone within five rings, keep it off silence, tell him that prize amount. It's literally all in your bank account. It's a very easy transfer. €311,000 exactly. Now, here's what you gotta do. Text the word spin to 57557, or you can enter via Spin's website. It's really up to you, to be honest. Either way, it's going to cost £2.50 and your standard mess rate. You've got to be over 18. You're playing across the Glen Eric stations. T's and C's, boring stuff on the Spin's website. €311,000. You never know, it could be you. Jazzy's on the way and new music from Cameron Watson as well. The biggest-

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Swiftly moving from one Irish talent to another, only it's house music, and dare I say, potential late songs of the summer? I think so. It's Cameron Watson on Spin, Secrets.

0: Summer's number one hit music station. It's Spin and Matthew here. What do we think? Solar eclipse earlier on. Apparently a meteor shower any minute now. I'm not going to lie. I have not been outside. I've been off social media. I've been steering clear of it, to be honest. I just have a fear of my eyesight. You know what I mean? 10 spin hits in a row. We go again with Kingfisher next. And the new one from Florence Road. It's on the way as well. Sit tight.
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0: 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T's and C's, boring stuff up on the SPIN website. And get your entry in before 3 p.m. next Friday. Barry Dunn could call you then after 3. If he does, answer within 5 rings. Tell him that prize amount. Money's all yours. 311k. Good luck.
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Knee-deep from Just Jamie. You know he's Jamie from Spin's Jamie and Faye. On air weeknights from 7. He is away on holidays at the moment. Lucky man. But it's Marty and Faye tomorrow evening, 7 p.m. Now, in the meantime, if you are going to EP and there's someone you need to see, see these ladies. They're ones not to be missed. 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

0: Gonna play Becky Hill in seconds and hang on for the new one from Beyonce, Morning Dew. 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

Summer's number one hit music station. It's Spin. And now Beyonce, she dropped this track at the very start of July, coincidentally starting the 60-day countdown till her 45th birthday next month. She never does anything without a plan. Here's Morning Dew on Spin.

0: tonight, if you win yourself a free holiday, Ibiza, Marrakesh or Mykonos, it's Spin Summer Send-Off. Fully charged, we'll give you another chance to qualify. You gotta listen out for that cue to text in between songs. Your next chance this morning from 7 a.m. In the meantime, 10 spinits in a row. We go again with Silva Bumpa on tonight. And a new one from Alessa Grace. You're gonna love it. It's called Bloodstream. Coming up.
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5: Hey, it's Shannon here. First up, over the weekend, thousands of people mistakenly thought that Cristiano Ronaldo was tying the knot with Georgina Rodriguez on the island of Madeira, where he was born. Pics and clips have since gone viral after thousands of attendees in his soccer gear could be seen swarming a church amid rumours the pair's wedding ceremony was being held within the building under a fake name. It turns out it wasn't them, but the poor bride and groom who were getting married had to literally fight their way into the venue. Elsewhere, Harry Styles, Madonna, Sam Smith, Robbie Williams, and Shakira are among the rumored headliners.